broad range of climate, hydrological, environmental, and energy system conditions, unquote. That'll take some time. The impacts come as nuclear power's popularity is resurging. Wars, data centers, and climate change, paradoxically, are driving the rebound. A coalition of European Union countries wants to boost generation 50% by mid-century. I say we move mid-century to later in the century. In the U.S., the Trump administration aims to quadruple nuclear thing over the same period, in part to account for the explosion, don't let it explode, of energy-intensive infrastructure for AI like data centers. Sounding kind of circular, isn't it? Europe is the fastest warming continent. Congratulations, there'll be a prize. It's particularly exposed to climate risks because many of its reactors were built along inland rivers or depend on cooling ponds that are vulnerable to drought. In Europe, South Asia, and some areas of the U.S., like your Arizona and your Texas, the biggest threats are drought and rising water temperatures. In coastal North America and other parts of Asia, it's hurricanes and typhoons. They can damage power lines, but pfft. And then there's jellyfish, which thrive in warming waters and clogged pumping systems at a French plant last month. We can't supply you with electricity because the jellyfish are clogging our plants. It was the second year in a row it happened on the same day. It's like the jellyfish have calendars. Despite this summer's problems, leaders so far say the promise of nuclear power is too big to abandon. Sounds like me. Hello, welcome to the show.

Good news for people who want to avoid problems at the Strait of Hormuz. The Panama Canal Authority has implemented its first transit restrictions this year due to severe drought. Like it's a thing. This reduces daily crossings to 34 ships from the usual 36. Not a huge. The measure aims to conserve water resources in the artificial lakes, which supply the interoceanic route and provide potable water to more than half of Panama's population. Guess they want to pot it. The drought is exacerbated by the El Nino phenomenon. It's resulted in a 34% deficit in rainfall over the past months. That shortage has led to a significant increase in the cost of transit for ships. Recent auctions for priority passage have reached multi-million dollar figures. So don't go buying stuff now. The reduction in transit through the Panamax and Neo-Panamax locks is part of a progressive adjustment plan to manage the water levels in the lakes. According to Telesur, that's a news source in Panama, official projections indicate that the draft limit will continue to decrease progressively until the summer season down there due to the persistence of dry conditions. And Al Jazeera reports that the actual cut in daily vessel transits will be down to 34 from 40 and then down to 32. The strain has exponentially increased the auctions for reserve quotas for ships arriving without prior planning. In recent days, the extraordinary transit costs have reached multi-million dollar figures for the largest vessels seeking to avoid delays. The high demand for passages through the Panama Canal is partly due to the diversion of energy ships transporting liquefied natural gas from Western Asian routes to the Asian market. Hydrocarbon transport companies are using the Central American route to ensure compliance with international delivery times amid disruptions in other global routes. I wonder what those could be. The Panama Canal will maintain constant monitoring of lake levels, will the authority there, to adjust water-saving measures in the coming months. Projections suggest operational restrictions will extend until early next year to prevent a greater paralysis in global commerce. But, you know, we run the Straits at home. News of the warm. And now, news of the godly. Not so warm. Deadline Buffalo, New York. About 900 survivors of clergy abuse in the Buffalo Catholic Diocese. There's another one. We'll soon vote on a $326 million settlement. This is part of a process that's been in the works for years, according to a local TV station there, WIVB-TV. Since the diocese filed for bankruptcy way back in February 2020, it's been the longest settlement process involving priest sexual abuse cases in the country. Okay, so the medal goes to Buffalo. Attorney Steve Boyd represents many of the victims. He sat down with the TV station to explain the process and what he thinks the outcome could be. Quote, we think overwhelmingly the survivors, will vote yes. It's been the history. That's what happened in Syracuse. That's what happened in Rochester, he says. Well, those are neighboring New York state cities, which apparently have much the same problem. There's an expert who's an allocator. The allocator is hired by the Survivors Committee. He will read through all the proofs of claim, and then he will allocate different amounts based on the severity of each individual claim, according to the attorney. I think a lot of our clients, he says, are less concerned about the money and more concerned about the acknowledgement of what they went through. There are also going to be non-monetary provisions in here for child protection in the future, so this never happens again, unquote. I'm going to hold you to that, sir. And survivors of child rape and other sexual abuse within New Orleans Roman Catholic Archdiocese learned this week
that $641,000 or so

is the most they can individually get under the settlement approved last December that resolves a years-long bankruptcy case involving the Archdiocese. Why don't they just hold services in bankruptcy courts and save those amounts were communicated in letters that hundreds of clergy abuse survivors participating in the New Orleans Archdiocese's bankruptcy began receiving this week. The figures are well below a $2.4 million jury verdict that was awarded to an unrelated Louisiana religious sexual abuse survivor last June of last year, after the state's legislature temporarily eliminated filing deadlines for such cases. The amounts, and this is reported by the British newspaper The Guardian and WWL-TV in New Orleans, those amounts were substantially below out-of-court settlements that a handful of clergy abuse survivors in the New Orleans area have reached in the verdict's aftermath with Catholic institutions not affected by the bankruptcy, which evidently have been more or less comparable to the jury award. Survivors say the amounts in the letters aren't just insulting, but also the latest evidence of the disproportionate advantage enjoyed by the more than 40 Catholic institutions that have gone to federal court to declare bankruptcy amid the financial fallout of that church's worldwide clergy molestation scandal, including nearly 30 such groups that have settled. Quote, "This whole thing's a farce," says Aaron Hebert. He was abused by Lawrence Hecker, not Heller, a late convicted child rapist and longtime archdiocesan priest. Richard Kuhn, who's testified to being molested by three men with links to the archdiocese, added, quote, "There's a lot of survivors that are hurting right now," unquote. Driving the despair those two described are two elements: the $305 million settlement that the Archdiocese, as well as its insurers, agreed to pay last December to clergy abuse survivors to resolve that bankruptcy case, and a 0 to 100 point system that describes each individual victim's suffering and resultant payment. Settlement disclosure documents that disgusted victims virtually from the outset detail how points would be assigned based on the nature of the abuse. Among other elements, rape equated to 75 points within the system, oral or digital abuse was 56 units, grooming behavior was 5. Nothing was free. Additionally, the Archdiocese and others made comments in open court promising payments by the end of spring of this year. The process instead dragged, with settlement trustee Don Massey filing motions in court to get the church to turn over records needed to make payment determinations. The survivors shared their payouts. Hebert had been awarded 56 points. That was $359,000. Meanwhile, having endured rape and oral sexual abuse by multiple clergy predators, Kuhn was allocated 98 points. He said it was shocking that he didn't get the 100% given the circumstances surrounding his claim. Three bankruptcy claimants all expressed disbelief that allocation letters given to survivors failed to break down precisely how the claim evaluator arrived at their points total. The missives just contained the final sum and an acknowledgement that the bankruptcy may have required them, quote, to revisit deeply personal and difficult experience, unquote. Survivors have a month to ask for reconsideration. Without the basis for the points total, they're left to guess why they didn't receive what they expected. Here's another example. After pressing a case which led to a child rape conviction and sentence of life imprisonment for the priest, Hecker, Neil Duan was allocated just 75 points. He got no additional points for his role in Hecker's successful prosecution. The system had called for that. Quote, "Now we know how much it cost a priest to rape a boy," said Duan. Sources familiar with the process
Hello process say more than 800 abuse claims were given points allocations. Among them were more than 100 that got scores of zero, such as for claiming abuse by a predator or entity not affiliated with the Archdiocese. Sources said about $56 million from the settlement was being temporarily held back to account for successful appeals, and any remaining money held back would then be redistributed to survivors based on their points. If they want to appeal that result, it's going to cost them $1,000 out of pocket. Coon Herbert and another victim said such factors convinced them that bankruptcy court was the wrong venue to be fairly compensated for their abuse, despite assertions by the Archdiocese that it was the venue providing the most equitable solution. As one of the three said, quote, "The bankruptcy was all about protecting the church," unquote. News of the godly.

0: Ladies and gentlemen, you may not remember this, but on July 16th of this year, not that long ago, the felon-in-chief gave a primetime speech about election integrity in which he attempted to revive long disproven doubts about the legitimacy of the 2020 election. Well, why wouldn't he? He had alleged that China had sought to interfere with the electoral process, called on Congress to enact stricter voting requirements ahead of the midterms. A day earlier, the senior vice president of programming for the Fox Business Network sent a text message to the producers of Maria Bartiromo's show on that network, guiding them to forego coverage of the speech, the Trump speech, on her show. This most likely was because Fox News and Fox Business had been subjected to multiple defamation lawsuits relating to claims made by Trump and his supporters regarding the 2020 elections. There was already a $800 million+ judgment in favor of Dominion voting systems, which they had accused of being rigged somehow. Somehow also, the messages from Giordano ended up being relayed by Bartiromo to the White House. On Friday, Trump, you've heard of him, posted it in a thing on Truth Social, quote, "I can't believe Maria Bartiromo is no longer going to have her great shows on Fox News and Fox Business. Three different shows, always number one. Maria is a total professional and a true warrior," unquote. Bartiromo's decision to alert the administration to internal guidance may have infuriated management, but she could also make the case that she was simply informing a guest, like whoever was going to talk after the speech, of a programming change. We don't really know, do we? I know some of us care.
1: Who's bothering Rupert?
2: It's Donald. Been a while.
1: It's been a good while. I figured you were busy figuring out whether Iran is a war or not.
2: Rupert, I don't say this publicly, but it's barely a skirmish.
1: Well, I admire your restraint. Donald, I don't want to be rude, but at my age, I don't have time for extended conversations. What's up?
2: Rupert, you look great. You make 93 look like 80.
1: Thank you, Donald. And if I may, I return the compliment.
2: Really?
1: Yes, you make 80 look like 93.
2: So I wanted to congratulate you on getting all the lawsuit stuff over with.
1: Not totally, mate. We've still got the Smartmatic lawsuit.
2: Yeah, let me give you a little tip, okay? Mm. Every time you mention them, you should call them Dumbmatic. They drive them nuts.
1: Noted. And aside from that, your midterms are looking a bit dodgy. You do know I prefer backing winners.
2: Hey, don't believe the polls.
1: Well,
2: I don't, especially yours. We got so many ways to dominate the midterms, you're going to want to endorse me again. And I'm not running yet. But listen, I'm calling with a simple question. Why'd you get rid of Maria Bartiromo? She was the best-looking thing on Fox News since Geraldo got his skin lightened.
1: A, that didn't happen.
2: Well,
1: and B, I didn't fire Maria. I just let her contract lapse slowly like an underfed wombat. And you know better than anyone, you should, that she slipped private Fox News internal documents to a certain Donald.
2: Oh, look, I didn't read them, and Natalie said they were yesterday's news, so...
1: So, let me put it this way. Most beautiful girl on the morning news. You'd see her, believe her, Maria.
2: She made all my arguments in high heel shoes. A one girl

first voyage, a gal named Maria was loyal for so long, then started doing wrong by me. Maria, on the air she was pushing the right line, but it was like she worked for Nightline, shared our memos just like a spy. Maria, she's almost as bad as Sharia, confiding at night in her White House chum. She cost us quite a sum. Now she can go cover

0: to the White House cafeteria. Each day at the podium, she'll feed the press Imodium for me.
1: Maria, say was loud on my channels each morning. But her phone calls should have been a warning. She thought my anchors were free.
0: You'll never have anyone as central casting as Maria. Like a treat from a great pizzeria. Stars aren't born, but they're made.
1: Out is how she will fade.
0: Maria. So, there's no way to change your mind?
1: Oh, we could swap sons. James could be your problem.
0: Yeah, well, I'll mention it to Natalie. And Melania, too, of course, but...
1: Don, sorry to cut this. Not as short as it should have been. But I've got the chair of meeting on what time election night we declare the midterms officially law, so...
0: Okay, pal. I was going to slip you Pete Hegseth's testosterone booster, but...

0: a modulation only AI could pull off. Deadline Chennai, India, when Kripa Vaidyanathan's 27-year-old niece died in an Alaskan car crash in 2024. Her family in Chennai, India, felt shell-shocked. They questioned why this tragedy would befall them when they had such immense faith in God. That's when they turned to artificial intelligence chatbots. This from the AP. Quote, it was a lot easier trying to get answers and peace of mind because ChatGPT is not judging you. We found a compassionate guru now, but even he only has limited time. AI is accessible anytime. Unquote. This unfettered access, which can be challenging to find among human gurus, is what's drawing more people to AI for spiritual guidance. A big step, particularly in Hinduism, where gurus are part of culture and deemed necessary to attain moksha, liberation from the cycle of birth, death, and reincarnation. These chatbots are powered by LLMs. Those are AI systems that generate responses by using advanced statistics and troves of text, including sacred ones like Bhagavad Gita from Hinduism. Users can explore spiritual answers to personal problems and existential questions at any time without the typical hurdles of connecting with an in-demand guru and paying for their services. AI's rising popularity has even encouraged some successful gurus to launch their own chatbots. Meanwhile, congressional lawyers are struggling to manage a flood of legislative proposals generated using AI tools, many of them riddled. I say riddled with errors and shoddy language. Riddled with shoddy language, ladies and gentlemen. For your listening pleasure, the strain on the House Office of Legislative Counsel is increasing as more congressional offices and outside groups rely on generative AI to draft legislation. That's according to interviews with 8 current and former officials talking to Politico. They said AI's ability to quickly generate mountains of text is forcing the Office of Legislative Counsel lawyers to spend significantly more time reviewing and rewriting the proposals. In many cases, the drafts are plagued by mistakes that could ripple well beyond Washington, tying up the passage of legislation. That doesn't happen. And risking lawsuits over erroneously cited statutes or incorrect legal definitions. AI's arrival on Capitol Hill means that the rapidly advancing technology already threatening to disrupt software, warfare, Hollywood, and a lot of other industries could soon shape laws that affect millions of Americans in unpredictable ways. Quote, AI is good for a lot of stuff, unquote, says Daniel Schumann, executive director of the nonprofit American Governance Institute, but it's not capable of drafting legislation that you would want to enact into law, he said. Staffers and outside groups are going to Claude or ChatGPT to draft the legislative language itself, said one person who has advised office staff on the technology. Given the errors AI tools generate, the Office of Legislative Counsel spends more time trying to fix AI-drafted legislation than it would take for them to draft it from scratch, said that person. But that person didn't say it from scratch. The process of training an AI model becomes a paradox at scale. The more it remembers, the less it remembers about the source of its memories. This from the British tech journal, The Register. MIT computer scientists went looking for a way to attribute AI model output to specific training data in the hope that understanding could inform AI regulation. What they found, described in a paper titled, it's almost unreadable title, looks like it will actually make regulation more difficult. Scientific journal Nature Communications is publishing the paper. The authors, affiliated with MIT's Computer Science and Artificial Intelligence Laboratory, the CSAIL, note that diffusion models like Midjourney and Stable Diffusion have become widely used tools for generating artifacts, including images, audios, and video. Diffusion models have also attracted lawsuits from artists who argue that copies of their work included in training data have enabled AI models to reproduce their output and artistic style. In one such ongoing copyright case from 3 years ago, the plaintiffs have been trying to convince the court to make the defendant Midjourney provide the data sets used to train its models. The plaintiffs allege that Midjourney made its training data set by scraping images associated with specific artists' names for the express purpose of enabling its model to mimic those artists' expressive content. Being able to attribute model output to the content they ingested during training, well, that would help people understand how models function. I like models when they function. And would have various applications, including machine unlearning, data poisoning, model interpretability, fairness, and privacy, the scientists wrote in their paper. Furthermore, given the contemporary adoption of these models for creative and commercial purposes, attributability also carries ethical, policy, financial, and legal implications. But it turns out attributing model output to a specific input gets more difficult as models get larger. Here we show that attribution, characterized as the task of locating a part of the training data that can be held responsible for a generated sample, can become impossible if a model is trained on a sufficiently large corpus of data, the authors said. We find that the more data a model is trained on, the less attributable its generated samples become, a phenomenon we now refer to as attribution decay. And nothing you can brush with that. The president of OpenAI, Greg Brockman, has claimed the world has entered a new era of artificial general intelligence after the release of his company's latest model, Astra, not Half Astra, which it described as the world's most intelligent and aligned model. He made the claim only weeks after a serious AI safety incident involving other models under its development. Brockman said, If we fast forward a couple of years and we look back and say when it was really that AGI was created, I think it's going to be about this time, and I think it might be about this model. It's because they solved 100-year-old math problems. Like, that's the only thing you want to do with intelligence, or big intelligence. OpenAI says Astra was a major advance for scientific discovery, mathematics, and health. Could fill out tax returns, draw architectural visualizations, order food. I didn't order this. No, I did. Astra has what OpenAI calls a critical level of cybersecurity capability. That means it may hack into software in a way that, according to the company's own classification, could lead to catastrophe from unilateral actors hacking military or industrial systems or OpenAI infrastructure. But OpenAI says it's carefully aligned to refuse to comply with advanced cybersecurity tasks, like finding unknown flaws which create openings for malicious hackers. But OpenAI's chief scientist says as models get more capable, understanding exactly what they can do gets harder. Confidence in monitoring how the AIs are behaving may constrain further development. We would not accept degradation in our ability to monitor alignment, that means sandboxing. Beyond a certain level, we have to be willing to slow down or withhold further scaling where our confidence and safety is not sufficient. Yeah, they're going to do that. Once again, ladies and gentlemen, just a note, you want to protect high security installations, electric plants, nuclear plants, you know, potato plants, water filtration facilities and distribution facilities. you don't need to trust those guys to align and remember and do all that. Just disconnect those machines, those plants, those facilities from the public internet. They can have their own little private intranets to communicate with each other, but you know, they don't have to be open to AGI. And now, the apologies of the week. Mel Gibson has issued an apology amid backlash over his recent appearance at a fan expo in Canada. There, the Oscar winner mocked an interpreter while walking on stage to attend his retrospective Q&A. Video of the incident was widely circulated on social media platforms, with Gibson condemned for his insensitive actions. You know, an interpreter, like a sign language thing. Quote, sometimes when you get pushed out on a stage in a spotlight, your mind is all over the place. And sometimes spontaneous, thoughtless idiocy is displayed. He said, there was no intended maliciousness attached, and I certainly apologize to anyone who was upset by it. Unquote. Journalist Ross Barkin has apologized for failing to properly cite other journalists' work in his New York Magazine columns. That's after the magazine dropped him following an independent review that found attribution problems in 67 of his columns. None of them genuinely were willful or intentional, he said. In the course of writing many columns a week, I did not use citations as aggressively as I should have and did not paraphrase well enough. He added, he never intended to crib from anyone's work and apologized to journalists whose work he did not properly cite. Barkin said he would take some time away and pledge to do a much better job going forward. Going backward would not make for a better job. Bill Maher, age 70, according to the Daily Beast, apologized for his on-air claims that most Trump-endorsed candidates lost primaries after he received a text message from 80-year-old Trump himself. Quote, I said last week, I'm quoting myself, Trump used to win all his endorsements. Now he's winning almost none of them, Maher said. I heard from this one viewer who was very upset about this. Contact me directly. The viewer was Trump and continued to explain that the two text. Quote, I'm glad we do, Maher said. I'd rather have communication. He sent me a lot of information, and I promised if this is not true what I said, I will say it on the air. He's right. I did overstate it. That wasn't true. Overstated. That was so hard to not be a dick about everything. Unquote. Deadline New York, the Metropolitan Museum of Art is canceling its planned exhibit honoring British designer John Galliano, which had led to severe backlash in the Jewish community and beyond because of the designer's past anti-Semitic and racist statements. The museum said this week the exhibit, which had been planned as next May's Spring Costume Institute show, launching the Met Gala, will be replaced by another show to be announced later. The designer joined in the statement saying, quote, after much reflection and discussion with the Met and all those involved, I've decided with great sadness it's best for the exhibition not to take place at this time. I remain fully accountable for the pain caused by my words in the past, particularly the hurt I caused to the Jewish and Asian communities, and I remain deeply sorry for it. He was long recognized as one of the fashion world's biggest talents for his flamboyant designs. And from Canada, you remember Canada, used to be an independent country. Hydro One has apologized after its online outage map incorrectly displayed Lake Ontario as Lake America. It said the error was caused by a third-party mapping service. Hydro One is the largest electricity transmission and distribution provider in the Canadian province of Ontario. The incident, of course, came shortly after Google Maps began displaying Lake America for users in the United States, following something the felon in chief did. The apologies of the week, a copyrighted feature of this broadcast, and now the side effects of the week.
1: Zocova may harm your unborn baby. Do not take Zocova if allergic to its ingredients. Serious side effects include allergic reactions, some severe like anaphylaxis. Get medical help right away if you have rash, hives, itching, swelling of your mouth, lips, tongue, or face, trouble swallowing or breathing, throat tightness, dizziness, lightheadedness, stomach area pain, or vomiting.
0: Trouble breathing is overrated.

Ladies and gentlemen, one more apology. A cluster of delivery robots clogged a Chicago sidewalk this week. Coco, that's who runs that particular operation. Not the late Chanel. Coco said a sidewalk deployment error, you know those, caused several robots to reroute simultaneously as they were leaving their station to begin daily routines, resulting in the cluster. Quote, being a good neighbor in Chicago matters to us, and we take the safe and considerate operation of our robot fleet seriously. It apologized for the inconvenience. The robots had no comment.

Ladies and gentlemen, that concludes this week's edition of the show. Program returns next week at the same time on these same public radio stations. And on almost all podcast platforms, whenever you want them. Even if you don't want it, it's there. That's the good part. The Tip of the Show, chapeau to the San Diego and Hawaii desks. Thanks to Pam Halstead and to Thomas Walsh at WWNO New Orleans for help with today's broadcast. I have a YouTube channel full of, I'm going to be honest, quite wonderful stuff. You might drop by. And I'm on Substack. Come join me.

The show comes to you from Century of Progress Productions and originates through the facilities of WWNO New Orleans, flagship station of the Changes Easy Radio Network. For the last time for a little while, so long from the home of the homeless.

Good evening, folks. My name is Jim Sklavounis. You're listening to Soho Radio. I've got a bit of a two-part show planned for tonight. Wendy James is the featured artist in the first half. Wendy has been a solo artist for many years, but you may also remember her band Transvision Vamp, who enjoyed considerable chart success in the mid to late 80s. Wendy released her most recent solo album just about 1 year ago. It's called The Shape of History. I will be joining Wendy to tour the album in the UK all through October, and I hope you will come and check us out. I asked Wendy to say a few words about the album and her upcoming tour. She also reminisced about her time spent in New York City, and in particular the influence the early punk scene there had on her. Not to mention that she is also close friends with Tina Weymouth and Chris France of Talking Heads and Tom Tom Club. I started the show with a Talking Heads track, Artists Only, from their second album, More Songs About Buildings and Food. And I'm going to follow up with another band from the New York punk era, the Ramones, and their song Judy is a Punk, which at 1 minute and 30 seconds stands as the most concise encapsulation of the Ramones sound from their very influential debut album. So here we go, Judy is a Punk by the Ramones, with some words from Ms. Wendy James following immediately thereafter.

Hey Jim, it's Wendy. I know you're super busy, so I'm phoning in this message for your radio show. So you and I, we've been working together for 10 years, maybe slightly more than 10 years. We met in the bar of the Bowery Hotel on the Bowery, which is known to all your listeners as the grimy street where CBGB was and where what we know as kind of New York punk came into prominence. Kind of Patti Smith had started slightly before then, and the New York Dolls at Mercer Street and also St. Mark's Church. But everything congregated at CBGB for those first original punk shows. Television, Richard Hell, Talking Heads, Blondie, The Ramones. And then I believe you were kind of in the audience and then in the second wave of bands that debuted there and played there. I'm very good friends with Chris and Tina from Talking Heads and Tom Tom Club. And they've, you know, enormously described what the Bowery was like then. And you can see pictures of it on Instagram when you see those flashback pictures of New York City. Really desolate, just a wasteland. And Chris and Tina said, you know, you'd have to walk up the flights of stairs. There was no elevator. It was rats everywhere, junkies everywhere, dealers everywhere, muggings everywhere. And basically, New York was in a decline. And so I know people now that own these enormous lofts around Grand Street and Great Jones Street. And, you know, they got them from $9,000 or something, and now they're worth millions. But yeah, everyone lived in the East Village. Richard Hell,

surrounded by people in the generation above me who were the iconic English punks, the Clash and the Pistols. The music that spoke to me, that drew me in, was the delivery of that New York scene. And so all these years later, I moved to New York and I ended up working with you, with Lenny Kay from the Patti Smith Group, with James Williamson from Iggy and the Stooges. I got my old mucker, Glenn Matlock from the Pistols, to come and play bass. And we were engineered by Ivan Julian from Richard Hell and the Voidoids. And so what a lineup. I think it was 2016, we made the price of the ticket together. And you and I had met and we said we must work together. And then at the same time, in a parallel West Coast vibe, I'd met with James Williamson and said the same thing. And it all came together. And you and I met at American Airlines terminal, flew west, got off at San Francisco International. James Williamson from the Stooges had sent us a car service. He dropped us off in Berkeley, where we checked into a roadside motel, where the only thing there was a picnic bench and an ice maker in the forecourt. Everything else was just cars. Single-story roadside motel. And inside our rooms, it was like nylon polythene bedspreads with bright, you know, 70s-style flowers on them. And a singular mirror nailed to the wall, 4-channel TV on a stanchion that was nailed to the wall, and in the bathroom, one of those really flimsy plastic cups for swilling your mouth out after you've washed your teeth. And then you and I remember, we walked down the street in Berkeley and had a cup of coffee, maybe a burger or something. And then at 4 p.m., Williamson showed up in his massive American SUV, opened the trunk. Well, neither of us had met him in person. Opened up the trunk and showed us these crates of, you know, as he described them, the finest Northern California boutique wines. And so once we'd started recording, but every evening when we got back from the recording studio, the three of us would sit at the picnic bench and drink James's wines and regale each other with all of our different war stories.

So that's how you and I met all those years ago. And we've been working together in the studio and on the road ever since. And now we have a new tour. We've recorded, what, 3 albums together and a couple of singles. The Price of the Ticket, Queen High Straight, which was a double album. And now, last October, The Shape of History, which is my 10th album. And some people say the best to date. That came out last October. It charted. It went into the top 40, the actual nationwide top 40. It charted high in the indie charts. It went to 16 in the indie charts and 37 in the top 40. So I was pretty thrilled that after these interim years to be back in the top 40. And I went on the road without you, just with Alex, our guitarist, to do a little in-store tour of the UK, playing the songs in a stripped-down version, and it was really, really enjoyable. Alex is such a wonderful player, and you know him well. He plays with Thurston Moore, and you've obviously your friends and play with Thurston as well at different points in your life. So we did that in-store tour of the UK, but as we head into October, you and I and the rest of the band, so-called the Wendy James Band, but transitioning into Transvision Vamp, kind of, we're taking it around the UK. And I've booked us 21 shows to do, and I've got them all, and all the tickets are on sale now. And I'm going to read you out the venues and the dates, and then the ticket link is, the easiest portal is thewendyjames.com/live, and that will click you through to each individual venue for their tickets. But we start on October the 1st at London's 100 Club, October the 2nd at Coventry HMV Empire, Friday, October the 3rd, Liverpool Hangar 34. Saturday, October the 4th, Stoke Sugar Mill. Tuesday, the 7th of October, Peterborough Met Lounge. Wednesday, the 8th of October, Newcastle Clooney, great venue. Thursday, 9th of October, Leeds Brudenell. Just love it there. Of course, I love them all. Southampton, The Brook, on Friday, the 10th of October, Truro. Old Bakery Studios, Saturday the 11th of October. Froome Cheese and Grain, Tuesday the 14th of October. Cardiff Club Ifor Bach on Wednesday the 15th of October. Blackpool Waterloo Music Bar, Friday the 17th of October. Kingston Upon Thames Prism, Saturday the 18th of October. Manchester Deaf Institute, Tuesday the 21st of October. Glasgow King Tut's, great, Wednesday the 22nd of October. Edinburgh Cabaret Voltaire, Thursday the 23rd of October. Stockton-on-Tees, new theatre to me, the Georgian Theatre, 24th of October. Buckley Wales, which is North Wales, Tivoli, on Saturday the 25th of October. Bristol Fleece, Tuesday the 28th of October. London, again, at Piccadilly's 194, on Wednesday the 29th of October. And Brighton Patterns on Thursday the 30th of October. And we end, that's it, we finish in Brighton and we all go our separate ways on Halloween on the 31st. So that's our UK tour coming up. Everybody get tickets. We are a phenomenal live band with so many songs to play. Of course, we'll be playing a healthy handful of Transvision Vamp numbers, which we rehearsed up quite a lot of them now. It's like being in the old days. And also a healthy portion of The Shape of History. And then favourites across all the albums I've done since. So all 10 albums, there will be songs from each of them.

And so we end at the end of October. November, I don't know what you're doing, but I'm got my head under a pillow somewhere recovering. And then I come back to London in December, where we rehearse again, add even more songs to our, you know, toolkit, whatever you call it, you know, our collection. And off we go to Australia for February, where we're playing Australia. Well, I won't give you all the dates, but we're playing Australia from Wednesday the 11th of February until Tuesday the 24th of February. And all those dates, if you happen to be in England, but you're going, or Britain, and you're going back to Australia, again, all those shows are on my live page. And we've sold out quite a lot of those shows already, and a couple of the venues have actually been upgraded to larger venues. So very healthy reception in Australia. And we've added 3 dates in New Zealand as well for the end of February 2026. And I know that by the time you hear this, I will have announced some European dates as well.

And the Transvision Vamp thing is alive and kicking. You know, it happened in a very natural way. Dave from Transvision Vamp joined our lineup as the bass player. And then a couple of months later, I was talking to the Australian promoters and they said, you've got to reform Transvision Vamp. And whilst it hasn't really been a thing for me, I'm very, very happy writing songs and I will be writing my 11th album and going out with you and Alex and the crew. But it just felt right now. So we're off to Australia and New Zealand and we're playing a large amount of Transvision Vamp numbers and of course some of the songs we love from the interim albums. And goodness knows what 26 is going to bring. More live shows. It's my plan right now, subject to change, but it's my plan right now when we get back from New Zealand at the end of February, from March onwards, really, until Europe. European dates kick in, I'm going to write my 11th album, which secretly I'm really looking forward to because there's nothing quite as relaxing as just picking up the guitar and, you know, I always have lyrics, I always have words, I always have little, you know, pointers to where I want to go written down. And there's nothing so relaxing as picking up the guitar and start, you know, having a look around the neck of the guitar and seeing where a chord might be that feels right and inspires you to head off in the direction of a song that up until that moment didn't even exist. It takes me a while. I write the songs. I edit. I'm really strict, if you like. In other words, not indulgent, not emotional in my songwriting skills. And when those songs are ready and I can play them back to front, no mistakes, top to bottom, I have a little digital Porter Studio on my iPad and my iPhone, and I commit those songs to recording, and then I send them to you and the guys and say, learn this. And then some months later, we all arrange, if we're all in the same country at the same time, we arrange some studio time, and then it's off to the races, and we make album 11. It's just crazy and I just love it so much. But before we get to album 11, there are masses of people to meet out on the road. Lots of tickets to sell, lots of songs to sing, lots of hilarious moments that we don't even know what they are yet that are going to happen. I hope no crises. It's all going to be amazing. There's just something so funny, you know, about being on the road. You become a family, a team, a gang. That's one of the things from the very beginning when I was 16 years old. I've always loved the gang mentality, you know, the Magnificent Seven. You walk through the airport together. you're a little mini army. And I love that about touring with a band. And so good times ahead, Jim. I know you've got tons of work to do, you crazy guy. But I'll see you in a couple of weeks' time to start rehearsing. And we will be at the 100 Club on October the 1st to kick off this mad touring season. So everybody, go to my website, thewendyjames.com. You can go to live page for the tickets, the store page for my albums. Oh, I don't know, the news page, the press page, there's all sorts of pages. Click through to where you want to be and buy some tickets to the shows. Jim and I will be there, sound checking, on time, delivering. All right, thank you. Lots of love. Bye.

Good evening, folks. My name is Jim Sklavounis, and you're listening to Soho Radio. And thank you very much, Wendy James. So here we are in part two of today's show, which was inspired by a recent release from multi-instrumentalist Terry Edwards. I've worked with Terry several times in the past in several different settings. Terry always delivers something absolutely amazing. Terry's latest album is the Köln Concerts 2002, a live recording of his April 2002 performances at the Persson Symposium at Kunsthochschule für Medien in Köln, Germany. Köln, Germany is perhaps better known to you as Cologne, Germany. The album features solo performances by Edwards as well as collaborations with Mark Rebo and Alexander Balinescu. We will hear Terry's solo take on the instrumental classic Harlem Nocturne. Following that piece, I'm going to play a couple of extended tracks from two other live albums that were recorded in Köln, and due to time constraints, we will hear all three tracks in a row without any breaks. Undoubtedly, the most famous of the three is Keith Jarrett's 1975 double live solo album, The Köln Concert, recorded at the Opera House in that city. But we will also hear another track from another album, recorded that same year in the same city, live in Köln, February 23, 1975. Terry Riley on organ and synthesizer and Don Cherry on trumpet, accompanied by Carl Berger on vibraphone and electronics. That concert was recorded by WDR Radio, and we will be hearing the segment entitled The Descending Moonshine Dervishes. So, in this final set, we will hear Harlem Nocturne, Gesundheit version by Terry Edwards, followed by Keith Jarrett's piece entitled Köln, January 24, 1975, and then concluding with The Descending Moonshine Dervishes by Terry Riley and Don Cherry. And with that, I bid you adieu till my next show on October 22nd. Till then, bye-bye to you all.

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1: 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And matter of fact, all those in the States, you don't know anything about Soho Radio. We're smack dab in the middle of London right about now, that you can catch on SohoRadio.com.

boy Lucifer. You're the gringo who come to channel His Majesty, huh? Well, I sorry for you. And no silly fight with the Blackwood Jungle and the children's slates. Dub from the past and dub in the future. Go down, Phantom Pluto, because a youth got to live. And I don't mean maybe, because the youths are the future.

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1: Good morning, Glory, everyone. How are we doing today? Yes, welcome to Morning Glory and welcome to Soho Radio. Now, you may be wondering, what am I doing here? Am I supposed to be away? I'm supposed to be away, or am I? You see, this is how it works in Radio Land. You just really don't know why, because you can't see me. So maybe I did this a few weeks ago, or maybe I'm doing it in the future, or maybe I'm doing it right now. But what I do know is I'm going to play 2 hours of reggae and reggae-tinged music. So hopefully it's sunny. And hopefully, well, if it's not sunny, it's sunny inside, isn't it? Inside us. It's always sunny inside us. That was the great Lee Perry, of course, with a tune called Happy Birthday. So it goes out to everybody who's got a birthday today. In fact, anybody who's got a birthday over the next 12 months, that goes out to them. It's from the album called The Battle of Armageddon from 1986. And back in the 70s, Lee Perry made one of the greatest records I love, one of the greatest records I think ever made, not in reggae but in any genre, the Congos, Heart of the Congos, and this is Fisherman.

Ah, that's the sweet, soulful voice of Phyllis Nelson and a tune called, brilliantly titled, Don't Touch Me Tomato. There you go. And Alton Ellis before that with a tune called If I Could Rule This World, which I believe I played a few times on the show before. A wonderful track. And before that, of course, the Lee Perry-produced Fisherman by the Congos from their brilliant album from 1977 called Heart of the Congos, which seriously is one of the top five records I've ever heard. Top five albums I've ever heard. I love that. Anyway, way back many years ago, nearly 8 years ago, when we started doing Morning Glory, it was me and my friend Raph Rundle, who was also in a band called The Two Bears. And we kind of did it together for maybe a year, 18 months. And it was a lot of fun. But one of the things we used to say to each other, we used to joke, we don't play enough Bob Marley.

it's the harmonies that get me. You know, the beautiful vocals and the harmonies every time. The way those voices weave and wound around each other. Incredible. And that's Culture with 2/7 Clash. And before that, you had the UK chart topper of the late... Was it 77? Alfie and Donna with Uptown Top Ranking, of course. Gregory Isaacs before that with Set the Children Free. And before that, we had a couple of Bob Marley tunes from his Natty Dread album. We had Rebel Music. And from his Exodus album, we had Waiting in Vain. It's Morning Glory here on Soho Radio. I'm not really here, but I am here, really. And I'm playing 2 hours of reggae, dub and reggae kind of related things. Now, there was a great label that started in the late 70s called The Frontline, which was started by Richard Branson at Virgin Records. And one of his A&R men was John Lydon, a.k.a. Johnny Rotten. And it was a very famous trip. He went to Jamaica with Don Letts and checked out all the reggae artists. Anyway, they put out some brilliant records on The Frontline, and a great box set came out a few years ago with 4 CDs on. I'm going to play a few tunes from that. This is the Twinkle Brothers with Free Africa.

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1: Madness.

So there we have it. You're listening to Morning Glory, by the way, on Soho Radio. And I'm here playing you 2 hours of reggae and dub and all, everything reggae related. Because I'm here, or am I not here? Actually, I'm not here. I'm somewhere else. But I'm still playing you music because I care. I care about the reggae anyway, definitely. There were six tracks there from the Frontline label. The Frontline label was part of the Virgin Empire in the late 1970s. And as I said earlier on, Johnny Rotten was an A&R man for them. There you go. So we had what do we have? Right at the very beginning of that little section, we had the Twinkle Brothers with a track called Free Africa from their album Love. The Abyssinians with Jah Loves from an album called Arise. And then Keith Hudson with Civilization from a great record called Too Expensive. And then we had a little bit of dub there. We had Jah Lloyd with a tune called Knife and Fork, which is quite useful, from an album called Herb Dub Chapter 2. And then we had Big Youth with Isaiah, First Prophet of Old, from an album called also The First Prophet of Old. And that tune then was Poets and the Roots, which is actually Linton Kwesi Johnson and Dennis Bavell. And that tune was called Five Nights of Bleeding from the brilliant, fantastic record called Dread, Beat and Blood. Go and check that out if you can. Now, Dennis Bavell, of course, you may well know, has a show here on Soho Radio. And you heard him mentioning Morning Glory earlier on in the middle of all that. So Dennis Bavell, a great friend of the show, great friend of Soho Radio, does a great show. They're all archived on Mixcloud and on the SohoRadio.com website. So go and check them all out. But in celebration of Dennis and all the brilliant music he's made and been a part of over the years, I thought I'd play you a few reggae tunes that Dennis either wrote, produced or sang on. Starting with this one by Errol Dunkley.

You listen to Morning Glory here on Soho Radio as we troll through my reggae selection collection, playing a bunch of tunes for you while I'm not here. And while you're still there, well, I'm somewhere. Obviously, I'm somewhere, but I'm not here. And we just played a bunch of tunes connected to Dennis Bavell. Dennis Bavell, who has a show here on Soho Radio, friend of the show. Done us a couple of jingles, and you heard one in there as well. So all those last, how many tracks? Five tracks. Rather, well, they're all kind of produced by Dennis and written by Dennis. That was Marie Pierre with a tune called Our Tune, and nothing to do with Simon Bates. If you don't know what I'm talking about, go and ask your grandparents. Janet Kay, of course, with the classic Silly Games, probably Dennis's most famous tune. Angelique with Cry. The Fourth Street Orchestra with Wells Street Skank. And Errol Dunkley kicking that little Bavell section off with a tune called A Little Way Different. I want to thank you all for listening today. We've got a few more tunes to play out the last 15 minutes, starting with the Scatterlights meets King Tubby and a tune called Whispering Dub. So think of Whispering, think of Don Estelle and what was he called? Oh, I can't remember. Anyway, Whispering Grass. There's a tune called Whispering Grass, and this is the dub version of it. I've given it away. It was going to be a surprise for you. You're going to be running around the kitchen going, ah! Anyway, thanks so much for listening. Stay tuned to Soho Radio. There's loads of people doing Morning Glory shows while I'm away, including myself, as you can tell. Yeah, and I'll be back around soon. I'll be back. Yeah, I'll be back. Of course I will. I'm not going away, really. I'm away, but not away. Anyway, look after yourselves, everyone. Have a wonderful rest of your day. And remember, be good. Do not be bad. You know the score.

Good morning, Glory, everyone. How are we today? Welcome to Friday. Welcome to Morning Glory, and welcome to Soho Radio. Sorry for that little mix-up at the beginning of the show there. I didn't think we were working, and then we were, and then we weren't, and then we got it together. Story of our lives.

Whoa, that was Akumi, A-K-U-S-M-I, Akumi, with a tune called Anima. And before that, thanks to Dylan, the listener as well, for sending some of these tracks over today. Before that, we heard Mike Reed's Separatist Party. That's a good name for a band, isn't it? From an album called Sing the Colour Blue. That tune was called New Angels. And before that, on the Batoff record label, from their album Fire in Orbit, the wonderful Hill Collective, and a tune called Keep Breathing. Good

truly wonderful. The Fall, of course, with Eat Yourself Fitter. The Coral before that with a tune called Coral Island Killer. The band with a tune from their Northern Lights Southern Cross album, Arcadian Driftwood. And before all that, on the Folk Police label, we had Gently Johnny by the Woodbine and Ivory Band. It's Morning Glory here on Soho Radio, coming at you from all corners of the earth. We've got a wonderful 45-minute mix for you now from Bobby Lee, friend of the show, superhero. It's called Some Kind of Fever. Get involved.

Groovy. Very groovy. It's Morning Glory here on Soho Radio, and that was a 40-odd minute mix put together by Bobby Lee called Some Kind of Fever, and that was part one. And you know what? We'll play part two for you sometime next week. Yeah, yeah, yeah.

the Arctic Monkeys, of course, from their debut album, which came out, and get this, 20 years ago. Yeah, 2006 that came out. And that tune, Fake Tales of San Francisco, with the great line, you're not from New York City, you're from Rotherham, which is a line we all love. Clinic before that, with their brand new single on the Domino label called You and I. And before that was our Cobuzz track of the day, the extended version of the Jesus and Mary Chain's classic single, Sidewalking. You have been listening to Morning Glory all week. Thank you for listening. We are back next week, Monday through to Friday, 8 a.m. till 10 a.m. That's every weekday morning, 8 o'clock. Set your alarms. We're going to have a lot of fun next week. Lots going on. Can't remember right now, so I can't tell you. Tune in on Monday and we'll find out. I'm going to love you and leave you. Have a wonderful weekend, whatever you're doing. Be good and don't be bad. As I say, I'll be back. Thanks. A shout out to Bobby Lee for that wonderful mix we had earlier on, Some Kind of Fever. And, of course, to the Jesus and Mary Chain for our Cobuzz track of the day. See you next week, everyone. Look after yourselves.

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2: Hey, yo, what up, yo? This is Master Ace, Brooklyn, New York City, EMC Crew. And when I'm cruising through the blocks, I'm listening to DJ Sarah Love, because that's that real right there.

say what? Brand new clips featuring Stove God Cooks. That's from their brand new album, Let God Sort Them Out. And it's entirely produced by Pharrell Williams. Not Kendrick Lamar, but Kendrick is on the album. And Nas and Stevie Wonder even. You what? What's this? It's Sarah Love of Soho Radio. How you doing? It's another beautiful morning here in Soho. You're locked into A Touch of Love. I'm going to be taking you through till 12 today. Live every other Friday, 10 a.m. Right here through your DAB, the Soho Radio app. You can also lock in on Mixcloud. And you've been listening to Morning Glory with James Endicott. If you missed that, you can listen back to all Soho Radio shows at sohoradio.com. Hit us up. And coming up today on A Touch of Love, I've got some very dope guests in the studio for you. An amazing photographer with a super dope exhibition at Soho House at the moment. More on that. Jenny Baptiste is going to be in the building. Also going to be speaking to the founder of THTC, an ethical clothing brand. And of course, every wake, it's important, every morning rather. You can tell that I'm still waking up, right? I bring you a bit of wake and bake from the Buddha. Help you start off with the right kind of vibes. We all need that positive energy, don't we? I've also got brand new music for you on the way from Slick Rick, Tyler the Creator, the UK's finest Mr. Thing, and lots of golden cuts too, including a bit of Joe Sample, a bit of Daft Punk. You know me, it could go all over the gaff. So keep it locked. It's Sarah Love right here on Soho Radio, but you know, I just had to kick things off with what I think is one of the greatest bands of the 20th century. You can always rely on Earth, Wind & Fire to pick

Isn't that lovely? That's Robert Glasper featuring Pharoah Monch on that cut. That's called Gone, and that was taken from the 2015 film soundtrack for Miles Ahead. That was super dope. Did you catch that one? It was the one starring and directed by Don Cheadle. Definitely a biopic I'd recommend. It's Sarah Love with a touch of love for you this morning.

0: some very cool Afro-Cuban bits in the bag. But you know, as you may well know from listening to the show before, I'm quite interested in Buddhist philosophy. I feel like it helps me start my day right and end my day right as well, to be honest. And with our thoughts, we create the world. It's really true when you think about it, baby. So always talk nicely, kindly to yourself, because that's where it starts. But I'm going to do something a little different this morning, because as I just played for you the Earth, Wind & Fire cut, I thought I'd bring you a bit of flavour from the main man, Maurice White. What an amazing musician.
1: I want you to stop whatever you're doing. Just stop. I want to rap to you. You know, they say there's beauty in the eyes of the beholder, you know? Which I say is a natural fact. Because you are as beautiful as your thoughts, right on? You know, like, with us, for instance, you know, like, we've studied all kind of cult sciences and astrology and mysticism and world religion and so forth, you dig? And like, coming from a hip place, all of these things help because they give you an inside to your inner self. Have mercy. Now, there's an outer self we got to deal with, you know? The one that like to go to parties, the one that like to dress up and be cool, look pretty, on ego trips and all this. So like, hey, y'all, I'm trying to tell you, you got to love you. Got to love all the beautiful things around you, the trees and the birds. And if there ain't no beauty, you got to make some beauty. Have mercy. Listen to me, y'all. Feel it. Feel it. Feel it. Talking about beauty. Yeah, yeah.

would have us walk heavy, but we who read the wind know the freedom of levity. We live in the now moment when the beat drops. We march to the beatbox of our own frequency, field of light, ascension, where friends become ancestors, ancestors become friends. We in a different world where the connection

another amazing record. Woo! Ramsey Lewis Trio. I'm not meaning to play all Earth, Wind & Fire stuff today, but this one features Earth, Wind & Fire. Sun Goddess, 1974. And before that, I dropped you Different World. That's from the brand new album from De La Soul, Cabin in the Sky. Go buy that one. Pick it up. Support that music. And of course, I played you Pete Roxy, L Smooth, I Got a Love. That's from their 1994 album, Main Ingredient. Possibly my favorite year in hip-hop. Many more goodies for you on the way today. I hope you're getting into your morning nicely. It's myself, Sarah Love, and you know, I thought, let's just take it somewhere else right about now.

I just love the attitude on this tune, especially on the intro. Sunshine Anderson, of course, heard it all before. Can you believe it? That's 2001. Say what? It's Sarah Love taking you through till 12 this morning. Lots and lots of goodies in store. Enough quality music, enough quality tunes. And coming up right after this, I'm going to be speaking to the founder of ethical clothing brand, THTC. I'm telling you, they are so fresh. You know, with me, I'm going to take you like all over the world with the tunes, right? Shout out to Pete, locked into the show. I hope you're boogieing at home like I am. Let's go.

0: love just like the free feeling of that record, just people expressing themselves freely. Wow, Joe Sample, Burning Up the Carnival, 1981. That's from the album Voices in the Rain. Is Sarah Love. You are locked into Soho Radio. I want to send a shout out to Dubliz, DJ Brooks, locked in. You can hit me up too, at DJ Sarah Love. You can find me on Instagram, on Twitter. I love hearing from you guys. And I love getting to chat to dope people on the show too, including my first guest today. I admire this guy so much. Amazing work that he has been doing with the ethical clothing company THTC. Welcome to the show, Gav Lawson in the house.
1: Thank you, Sarah. It's lovely to be here.
0: It is wicked to have you here. You're always like, I mean, how long has the clothing brand been going?
1: Only 26 years. I was 22 when I started.
0: Wow. Yeah. Why did you want to start it?
1: Oh, long story short, my brother was studying environmental politics and he, because of a little misdemeanor in France, being caught with a bit of cannabis, had to go to court and discuss and tell people why he had cannabis, and so decided to research the hemp industry and discovered all the environmental benefits of hemp as an industrial crop. And so he and I both started university societies called Hempology at University in UWE in Bristol and Hull. And off the back of that, we decided to form a company making hemp products. And we thought the best way to do that would be hemp clothing. And then the easiest way to do that would be hemp t-shirts. So, yeah.
0: So I mean, why not just go with fast fashion? Because it's like cheap, it's affordable for everybody. Like, you know, what's your problem with fast fashion, man?
1: Okay, I've got a few statistics, if I might read them out.
0: I've got them kind of memorized, but I don't want to get them wrong.
1: Okay, so in terms of fashion, I mean, when we started, fast fashion wasn't really a buzzword, and sustainability in fashion wasn't a thing. Fair trade ethics, they weren't really kind of an issue, a thing. They weren't really talked about. But in the fashion industry, 150 billion new items of clothing are made every year, of which 87% goes to landfill. 60% of all clothing we buy is thrown away within the first year of manufacturing. Ugh. And only 1% of fashion is made into new garments. Ugh. Okay, so from that, about 70% of our garments are made from synthetic fibers like polyester, which is essentially plastic. So we wanted to, you know, hemp is essentially an alternative to plastic, to petroleum, to all the things that come from petroleum, all the byproducts, and plastic that never disappears. So, you know, it's going to be around for thousands of years. Ugh. It breaks down, you know, we all know about the stats about, you know, there's going to be more plastic in the ocean in 2050 than there are fish, and it just never disappears.
0: Just this morning I was thinking about the ocean floor, what it must be like down there these days. And you know, now being a mother, it's the sheer quantity of clothing that kids go through. Like, it's just outrageous.
1: Yep.
0: And so many parents, you know, they just want to be like, yeah, just buy another thing I'm not going to mention them.
1: I totally understand. And look, it is a middle class thing, you know, saving the environment, global warming, things like that. There are middle class issues because most people, they can't really afford to. They need to get on with their day-to-day lives, put food on the table, raise their families. They don't have the luxury of being able to, you know, buy sustainable clothing all the time. But also, hemp lasts so much longer than cotton or polyester as well. So it's better to invest in something that's going to last you 30 years than throwaway fashion, which is going to last a few years.
0: And I definitely can vouch for that with the THTC garments that I have. Like, they're still going strong, man.
1: Thank you.
0: And you collaborate with a lot of charities, don't you?
1: We do. We work with charities like Refugee Community Kitchen, Shower Box, my friend's charity just around the corner that provides showers for homeless people. World Land Trust, you name it. We work with Palestine Solidarity Campaign as well, raising money and awareness for their cause. So yeah, we try and pledge percentage of various t-shirt designs that we do to different charities. Just Stop Oil as well, although that one's quite causes quite a lot of issues with a lot of people. But we've got to be on the right side of that one, I'm afraid. So
0: how do you feel about the Just Stop Oil thing? Because I know some people, they're like, we agree with the whole ethics of it, but you know, I need to get to work or an ambulance needs to get somewhere. I know you're not representing them. It's just
1: Of course. I mean, look, there's so much noise, there's so much lobbying against, for fossil fuels. I believe in what they do. Obviously, they annoy a lot of people, but you know, protest has to be disruptive. And you know, no one really kicks off when there's a bunch of farmers parked outside Whitehall, you know, preventing ambulances from you know, there's fossil fuel interests which are really pushed. The narrative is pushed by you know, by the papers, by the right-wing media, and by lobby groups. And I think, you know, the climate crisis is real. Although there's so much misinformation out there, the climate crisis is very much a real issue. And we have to push back against it.
0: And you also collaborate with loads of dope artists. Like, there's constantly different people coming through, like, creating designs for you. Like, give us a rundown of some of the people that have worked on designs for you.
1: So Mau Mau, most prominently. So I've met Mau Mau through Rodney P and Skits back in the day, because he used to do their album covers. Skits and Rodney, like, shout out to them. Like, Skits introduced me to so many people back in the day when we started, 1999, 2000. Linked me up with all these wonderful people. But Mau Mau has produced, you know, probably about 30-40% of our designs. They're usually his own kind of concepts, and then I kind of just ask him to turn them into t-shirts, but quite often we work on a kind of concept or an idea or a slogan together. There's other artists such as Benji Low Class in Canada, The Tribes, Rue is a female artist from Kingston. Yeah, and when people come with us, come to us with designs, we always kind of look at them, and if it kind of fits the brand, then we run with it. But in recent years, I've ended up recycling a lot of designs from the past, because many of them are still relevant as they are today, you know, as they were back then.
0: And I'm curious, like, how can you verify that everything in your chain, like from top to bottom, is being sourced ethically?
1: Because I go there. So I go to the factories. But it used to be my brother, when he was in THDC, he used to go out there, see every factory, meet every factory owner, interview people. And then since he left, I do that now. So we're pretty, you know, scrupulous with it. If that's the right word. So yeah, we interview people, and when we can't actually go out there, we get them on video calls and then interview the actual staff.
0: I love it. I love that you've dedicated so much time, and you've made a career and a whole brand out of doing something, you know, for the right causes. Like, it's an amazing thing. What's going to be happening coming up with THTC?
1: So we're expanding next year into a lot more, well, a lot less big t-shirt prints, and a lot more kind of more subtle kind of stylized logo stuff. We're also doing a lot more socks. We're doing more underwear, and then hemp caps as well. So I work currently with 5 different factories. One produces t-shirts, one produces hoodies, one produces caps, socks, boxer shorts. But we're always looking to collaborate. So, you know, I do merchandise for UB40, for Boomtown, for, you know, various charities. But we're always looking to kind of collaborate and try and make the cannabis industry as well a bit more green, because, you know, I go to all these trade shows, and the amount of cannabis brands that are making loads of money still have, you know, polyester or cotton t-shirts, and I'm trying to get more into that side of things, and just get them to be a bit more green about their business.
0: Guan, Gav. Guan! I love it. I love it. Like, what's the links for people to track you down quickly?
1: So thtc.co.uk, thtc.eu, and Instagram is at THTC Clothing.
0: Lovely. Thank you so much for coming to the show and letting us know some of the good work that you're doing.
1: Thank you. Keep us
0: posted. We hope to see you again soon.
1: And thank you for all your love over 20 odd years, Sarah. Thank you.
0: Oh, my pleasure. My pleasure.

Of course, Portishead. Sour Times, that was 1994. From their album Dummy. Before that, I played you brand new Slick Rick, the Ruler. Is he like the most referenced MC in the history of hip hop? Debate me on that. That cut is called Landlords. He's got a brand new album, Victory, and it's part of the Mass Appeal series. Legend has it they've done like 7 albums released across 2025. There's like Nas and DJ Premier, Ghostface, Mobb Deep, Raekwon, and of course the De La Soul album. And before that, I played you Daft Punk. That's Aerodynamic, the Slum Village remix. An unusual matchup, but a good one, I think. It's Sarah Love. You're locked into Soho Radio. I'm going to be taking care of you until 12. I've got just a touch of love for you. And this cut, absolutely beautiful. Beautiful. Bobby McFerrin, Moondance. And I think this is definitely the best version of this tune. Keep it locked, more goodies on the way for you.

You're a Star at Starship Orchestra. Their album Celestial Sky, that was 1980, produced by Norman Connors. Pure quality artist right here. Shout out to Cut Class locked into the show. And coming up next, we're going to be joined by the incredible photographer Jenny Baptiste. She's going to be telling us all about her exhibition at Somerset House. This is Sarah Love. You're locked into Soho Radio. And this, for me, is one of the best openers for an album, like, for me personally anyway. The unmistakable sounds of Stevie Wonder. So keep it locked. I've got DJ Mr. Thing music on the way for you. So many goodies in the bag. And Jenny Baptiste up next. A Touch of Love.

0: What a record. Too High from the Inner Visions album. My dad remembers being in New York when this album came out and sitting around in his friend's flat, or apartment maybe, and pressing play. I wish I could have that experience, my goodness. It's Sarah Love, you're locked into Soho Radio. I got so many goodies in the bag for you. I got some Afro-Cuban stuff coming up. I got some brand new music from DJ Mr. Thing. But right now, it's all about my second guest on the show. A lady that I remember first seeing you like about 25 years ago when I was working in the Deal Real Records store just around the corner from here. And I remember you were like, you're a woman to be taken seriously. And hey, look at this now. You have this incredible exhibition on at Somerset House. Please welcome to the show, Jenny Baptiste. Thank you so much for coming through.
1: Thank you for inviting me, Sarah. It's great to see you. And yeah, what memories we all have of Dereal Records and Pete, who and the brought so many of us together.
0: For real. What a special time. It was a golden era in Soho then. And you've captured like so many iconic moments as well, like through your exhibition. Like, tell everybody about what you've got on show at the moment at Somerset House.
1: So Rhythm and Roots is a survey of my archive of my work, spanning going back 30 years, so as early as 1993 up until the present, basically. And it features a range of work of portraits, fashion in relation to youth culture, in relation to hip hop, in relation to dance

0: Hall. And we have three rooms. I've taken over the terrace rooms at Somerset House. And I've remixed Revolutions at 33 and a third, which is a body of work that I did on London Hip Hop DJs back in 1999.
1: Why is this something that you wanted to do in the first place?
0: Revolutions?
1: Yeah.
0: I mean, I came up in the 90s and Dereal Records was a place where I would pop into on a regular basis because Joe's Basement, which was on Wardour Street, I would drop off my film. And so I would wait a few hours, pop in, speak to Pete, speak to whoever's in there. And, you know, we would just talk and what we call networking, trading off our skill sets, so to speak. And so I got to know a whole range of people in there, from Estelle when she was starting out, from meeting you, to some of the DJs, and from photographing quite a few hip hop artists from, you know, from the early 90s onwards. By the time it got to the latter part of the 90s, 98, 99, I knew I wanted to do a body of work for an exhibition. And I decided, you know, after doing some research and thinking about it, I was like, okay, I don't want to do it on necessarily famous artists right now. You know, the DJs are fundamental to the artists. They are the ones who supply the beats. They're the foundation of the music. Let's celebrate the DJs.
1: That is so amazing. And one of my favorite pictures in the exhibition is the one of Shorty Blitz. And it's just so cool that you've captured these moments, because often, like, DJs are the undersung heroes of this whole thing.
0: Exactly.
1: What other DJs are there, like, that you've got pics of?
0: So featured in Revolutions, I've got Shorty Blitz. As you've mentioned, I've got Cutmaster Swift, the first UK DMC world champion. And we've got his original turntable decks in the actual space itself. I've got pioneer from the scene, Davey J, who was on Kiss FM.
1: Very
0: cool. Going way back.
1: Very cool.
0: Shot him at home. I shot all of them in places that held a significant memory to them. So Shorty Blitz was actually shot outside of Dereal Records. It's the graffiti that you see blurred out in the background. Yeah.
1: Yeah. And which is where I used to work. So that's why, for me, it's a pang in my heart.
0: And then we've also got DJ MK, who was known as the Mixtape King back in the 90s. And I shot him at home. Mm. He had all his mixtapes piled up in the fireplace, in the mantelpiece in his room. And ironically enough, when I looked at the space at Somerset House, they had a mantelpiece in the room where I was going to show Revolutions. And so we were like, okay, I'm going to have all the song tracks that the DJs have curated for the remix listening stations in the exhibition space in the mantelpiece as tapes.
1: Very cool. And so, but it's not just DJs, you've also got like artists in US artists and UK icons.
0: Yes, I got US artists, Nas, we've got Mary J. Blige, we've got Jay-Z, we've got UK pioneers as well, like Rodney P. We've also got DJ Skits, we've got Black Twang, we've got Roots Maneuver. We got Miss Dynamite, we got Estelle and Ty, who I photographed together.
1: So cool that you've captured these. Like, do you have a favorite portrait that you've done? I'm sure you've been asked that like loads of times.
0: I have. There's a few, to be honest. It kind of, you know, it kind of moves every now and again. I think right now, I mean, it's a mixture. Roots Maneuver has brought so much attention in the sense that the image itself has translated against many different age groups over the years. I mean, I shot it more than 20 years ago, and,
1: wow.
0: And you know, it was kind of revolutionary at the time. I got a black male hip hop artist to wear makeup on his face.
1: Incredible.
0: And it doesn't look dated now.
1: It looks so fresh still. All of your images still look so fresh. But how did like some of them come about? Like you said, you shot Nas. Like, how is it that like, how did you end up getting a picture of him?
0: So in the 90s, I was a photographer for Down Low magazine and then Fat Boss magazine, and it was the same editor, Matt C. And basically, you know, a lot of the music artists I ever shot through Matt or through journalists that I knew. Jay-Z I shot through Fusion, who was a music journalist at the time for Echoes. Nas I shot through Fat Boss magazine, and Roots Maneuver through Fat Boss again. And I was really fortunate because, you know, Matt gave me loads of freedom, so I could do whatever I wanted. And so I would come up with my own creative ideas. And, you know, with Nas, I shot him just around the corner from here at Sony Records. You can't tell, but I shot him in the kitchen. Originally, I was going to take him out into the streets of Soho, but it was unfortunate. I was the last photographer of the day, and then my shooting time was cut short. And they said, you know, we've only got the kitchen available. So pre-Photoshop, you know, my background was in art and creative photography. I kind of put the images together in the darkroom to kind of give it a whole different feel.
1: Yeah, pre-Photoshop and pre-digital cameras. You know, this is all shot on film as well. Like, I've got to say, you know, I love hip hop. And so to see like hip hop being represented in Somerset House, I'm just like, this is so cool. But also a black woman, like photographer in Somerset House. I really feel like this is a milestone.
0: It is. Thank you. It is a milestone. Yeah. And hopefully, you know, it will continue with many more.
1: Yes. And so, like, how long is it going to be running for?
0: The exhibition is on till the 4th of January. So, you know, during the Christmas holds, feel free to come on down. I will be there some weekends as well. And it's free. You can donate if you wish. But it's, you know, there's 108 images. There's listening stations in the Revolutions at 33 and a third room. So we're taking it back to the 90s because all the DJs this time round chose a year from the 90s and they remixed hits. So there's headphones underneath all of their photographs, so you can immerse yourself.
1: That's so cool. That's so cool. I'm going to be taking my daughter down for her birthday next week, so I'm just so looking forward to seeing it. I'm so proud of you, in the least like patronizing way at all, like, you know, but I just think it's so amazing, like, what you've done, all the work you've put in for all these decades, you know, hard graft, and it's just wonderful how it's paying off. We appreciate you so much, Jenny Baptiste. Like, I cannot wait to see it. This is at Somerset House in London. Make sure you hit it up. Thank you so much for coming to the show.
0: Thank you for inviting me. And yeah, go check out Rhythm and Roots at Somerset House. It's on until the 4th of January.
1: And we mentioned Roots Maneuver there. And I know the obvious track that everyone goes to for Roots Maneuver, but this was always one of my favorite cuts of his. Dreamy Days, of course. It's Sarah Love. You're locked into Soho Radio.

Isn't that lovely? Mr. Thing, Friday's Funky 45, up to you. This is his flip of Looking Up To You, of course. It's out on vinyl only, on Dinkage Records. And on the flip side, he's done a rework in a weekend from Saturday Love. Sorry, called Weekend. It's a rework in a Saturday Love. And that came out after him road testing it while he was spinning at We Out Here Festival. And it's available to buy now. Go pick up that good stuff. UK music. One of the best DJs in the world. DJ Mr. Thing. You know what we do over here. Now, this next cut, my daughter said to me, Mummy, can you play this on your radio show? It's Sarah Love, taking you through till 12. Let's go.

I know for some people that song's a bit like intense. My goodness, I love it. Azimuth, 1979, Jazz Carnival. Some Brazilian jazz funk for you there. From their album Light as a Feather. Yes, that's the music that my daughter, 5 years old, listens to. I just don't believe in playing kids childish music. Like, why? Why play them kiddie music? Like, yeah, just go in there, go in there. Of course, Sarah Love right here on Soho Radio. I ain't messing around now. I promised you some Afro-Cuban business. That was a bit of a Brazilian flavour. And now let's take it through to an American artist. A bit of the similar vibe, really.

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1: Nice and smoother than that, man. I mean, wear suits and love it.
2: I know, right?
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1: Happy Dio. The girls, they love me. They love me.

0: Smooth was in the studio. Yellow, and he described this as who did you say wannabes? De La Soul wannabes. KMD, Peach Fuzz. Is Sarah Love? Yes, you've got Matt Smooth up shortly, but I've still got a few more tunes that I want to fit in for you guys. Shout out to everyone locked into the show. And a couple weeks ago on the show, I had this guy come through. Breeze.
1: Hi.
0: UK MC.
2: Hi,
0: his
2: I'm
0: debut
2: Corey.
0: Album
1: so Corey,
0: has just dropped. So before that, I played you Bill Summers, Brazilian Skies, another intense, intense Afro-Cuban Latin record for you.
1: Yeah.
0: But let's do it.

0: I didn't come all the way out here to feed the next man, you know.
1: Breeze, Perfect Night from his debut album, Stranger on Earth. And that has dropped today. And listen back at SohoRadio.com to hear when he was on the show. And I'm nearly up out of here. Thank you so much for looking into the show. As always, every other Friday, I'm right here, taking you from 10 a.m. till 12, with lots of goodies. The reference that I was thinking of with the Afro-Cuban tune was like, you know, in, what's the film called again? It keeps going from my mind every time. Clockwork Orange, you know, when his eyes are being like pinned open. That's what, it's just the intensity, but I absolutely love it. Listen back to the show. Up next, you have Matt Smooth, Never Dug Disco. He's going to be taking care of you. You're in good hands. And I did promise you that I was going to play you something brand new from Tyler, the Creator. I'm next on your airwaves the 19th of December, and that's the last show of the year. And so I'm going to have some goodness for you. So have a fantastic, fantastic rest of your day. And make sure you keep it locked right here to Soho Radio. Sarah Love signing out.
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3: Day. Nice. Good day. Good day. Good day. Good day. Thank you, Sarah. Thanks, Giovanna. Nice and crispy clear. Blue skies. Soho. It's Never Dug Disco.

out about that. Awesome. Nat's brand new single comes out at midnight tonight. Big shout to Nat's. They've just signed to Fontana. Fontana's like, you know, one of the big, like, super legacy labels. So I'm so pleased for them. They did the first album on Gearbox. The second album, I think, comes out on the 1st of May and is coming out on Fontana. And they are very proudly from Newcastle upon Tyne. And I think playing this weekend. Yeah, they're on a tour. They're kicking off tomorrow, Brick Lane Jazz Festival. Yes, indeedy. More deets to come. But I love those boys a lot. Wonderful stuff. Never going to be a boxer, which I thought was going to be like a, as you'd probably presume, you know, a cover of So You Wanna Be a Boxer, which is Bugsy Malone, right? Yes. Of course, but it isn't. They did it their way, as they always do. More brand spanking new. Now, Yaya Bay's Fidelity album, very good. This track, brilliant.

0: so fresh. Slot Machines from the album Fidelity, Yaya Bay. There we go, Clutter. Clutter echoed away. Second track from me, Never Dug Disco. A little bit behind schedule, but apologies for that. Sarah Love doing it in my absence very well. And what was that? And we were playing a little bit of, well, the track you might have tuned into was, Giovanna correctly said it was like a Do You Know It's Christmas Time kind of Live Aid track, which, just for the record, neither me or Sarah were playing. It was just a filler, okay? It's not Christmas, you know? Brand new names, Bliss and Screws from the GRM Daily. Daily Duppy Part 1.
1: Lively. I've been making word pictures.

0: Daily Duppies, part one. Names Bliss, Screws, Grime Daily. Let that one go. Yeah, more brand new. Three in a row, brand new. I have lots of new to me and brand new to everyone. You may or may not know, I love Names Bliss so much. He's out of Kilburn originally and moved to North Harts. I don't know where he's based these days, but if you are listening, I'm so desperate to get you on the show and just have a deep conversation about great music.
1: Craccare di legnate forsennate i cuscini del divano.
0: Marco Costello.

0: Marco Costello, an album that slipped through my net, actually. It came out late December, or sort of mid-December. A funny time to release a record. But it's super mellow, and that's definitely what the doctor ordered. As you know, I love Marco Costello. Sicilian, from Syracuse. Track entitled Mutu e Shippi Coppa, which, translated, is quietly steel, I think. From the album, now check this album, it is translated as the Subversive Quail. How about that? And now I've lost the actual title, so I'll be playing more off the album. In fact, it's right in front of me. Quaglia Subversiva. Quaglia. There you go, correction. Yeah, new Marco Costello to me. Awesome. More UK from DC.
1: I'm trying to step out with a...

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Can't get rid of this feeling, I got so many questions. Heard of the mirrors revealing, so I dodge and avoid the reflection. Yeah, I know I need healing, but really it's just a matter of time. You can call this a guide on how to survive with a paranoid mind. 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

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I got so many questions. Heard of the mirrors revealing. 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You can call this a guide on how to survive with a paranoid mind.

0: from the album In the Loop.
1: You feel yourself though, bro. 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
0: fam. The track entitled Paro. As in paranoia. From DC, out of Southeast London. That's like five years old, that record. And I've only just got my hands on it via my great youngest dear boy, Otis. Right, shout out to Athens, Declara, Declaro, Sandra, Fran and me in Athens. Just the smoothest version. I'm going to rewind it because it's so good. I got the record of this. Yeah, I got the record of this. It was a sweet, smooth jazz find. Red Clay, as you probably know, I mean, it's probably famous in the hip-hop terms for being sampled beautifully by the great Tribe Called Quest. And this is like a smooth jazz 1983 version.

Freddie Hubbard OG, written by. Red Clay, what a version. It's so smooth with the fretless bass. Jesus. Rare Silk. And the album New Weave was an album I bought in Athens. I didn't know about that record. It's got some heavyweights on it, including Randy Brecker. In fact, Michael Brecker and Randy Brecker. The Brecker Brothers, amongst so many other people. It is exciting. It's very smooth and very slick and very like 60s kind of swing sisters, you know, jazz a cappella meets smooth jazz. Right, drummers. Hoping very much to have Nana Rizzini on the show in June, live on the drums, hopefully. A little taster.

0: Moody, Nana Rizzini. VVV Rear Work from the album, wait for it, Epiblast is the album. In fact, it came out today, or maybe tomorrow. But I'm going to say today, it's more brand new. Nana Rizzini is originally from Sao Paulo in Brazil and now based in London. And she's an incredible drummer, as you can tell. She composes, she plays the drums, and all going to plan, she comes out of the Bridge the Gap crew, St. Barbara on. They're like a big old family of very talented people, and so lucky to get a load of music flowing through from them. And hopefully that means a lot of live and interesting drummers in the mix too. And Nana will be joining us in June. If we can get the kit set up, shout out to Adrian, and we get it tuned up, we will be celebrating her playing. But either way, we'll definitely be in conversation. Out of Chicago by Texas, Giovanna's mate, the Sparkle Mammy.
1: 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Your dreams come alive, and your fantasies too.

so good. From the album In This Body. No te veas. No te veas. I don't know what that means. What does that mean? Don't go, maybe. Sparkle Mammy. Spelled S-P-A-R-K-L-M-A-M-I. One word, just in case you're trying to find it. Second track we played so far. The album is out very start of June, and it is so fresh. Here's something poppy, something soulful, and something Jamila Woods and Blue Lab Beats. And it's brand new.

Slow Hearts. From Blue Lab Beats and Jamila Woods. So it's kind of a Camden Town, Chicago collaboration, and they've got a brand new album out, Blue Lab Beats Show. I think if the album's out already, it's just come out, but they might be trickling in a few tracks, including that as a single. You know, it's poppy, soulful. The album probably a little less poppy, but I'm a big fan of both of those artists, big time. And this guy out of Brooklyn on Deep Matter, beatmaker, keyboard player known as Jerk. It's brand new, a track entitled Wait.

a little slice of Brooklyn there from Jerk. Track and title, Wait. Shout out to Tom. Shout out to Deep Matter. Great label. He still does a show. Used to do a show before me. I don't know when he's on these days, but we'll get back to you on that. Tom, if you're listening, great work. You're putting out some great material, as always. Now, what have I been up to this week? I feel like I'm just about to get my breath back, and we're halfway through. It's such a glorious week, such a beautiful day in Soho. It's a treat when it's like this. You know, you look up, it's like blue skies, everyone's buzzing, waving. We're in our little goldfish bowl here at Soho Radio. I went to a gig at the Finsbury. It's a pub just near Manor House Tube, and there were three bands, and this was one of them, Meet Your Heroes.

Trio. Tight as. No need for that echo. Turn it off. Meet Your Heroes from the EP. Meet Your Heroes. The EP self-release came out last year. And that track is... Well, it's the one that I really related to and really, really enjoyed. They played that live. And also, it's something I do on a six-day-a-week basis. It's entitled Muesli Mountain. And I have my own Muesli Mountain every day bar one. Huge thanks to a dear, dear friend of mine, Gareth Donkin, who blessed us last week. Album out this week, track entitled Imagine.

lost in the music there. Track entitled Imagine, 1 minute 45. Of course it is. Gareth is young enough to do tracks that short. That should be literally the intro. Gareth, if you're listening, do an extended version. Anyway, the album is out Monday, I think, entitled Extraordinary, and I'll be going to a listening party on Wednesday. So hold on. Would you go to a listening party of the album if the listening party is on Wednesday? Maybe it's out on Friday. Either way, go grab, because it's good. It's actually very good indeed. And what a label, Drinks and Water. Yaya Bay, also on Drinks and Water. Flying Lotus on Brain Feeder. Brand new. Title track from the new album. 1983.

Flying Lotus. Giovanna just corrected me. It's in fact 20 years old. Makes a lot of sense there. But finally released on digital. 1983. On his own label, Brain Feeder. And it, yeah, I have flashbacks watching him at the in the Isle of Wight. In fact, best of all in the Isle of Wight, with Rabid Dog 3D type on stage visuals, which kind of freaked me out. I had to walk away. I'm sorry about that. Right, Madeline. She plays keyboards, incredibly talented. She's playing the Brick Lane Jazz Festival this weekend. A lot of great things going on this weekend. Brand new, Don't Lose Yourself.

superb. Live this weekend at Brick Lane Jazz Festival. Madeleine. She's a fantastic keyboard player, as you can tell, and a composer. She plays with like mega stars, Olivia Dean, Georgia Smith, and loads more. And her drummer is ace. From the album Earth Cry. Don't Lose Yourself. That will be one of many tracks I'm going to be playing off that record, for sure. Today is the 666th edition, try and say that, of Never Dug Disco. 666, otherwise known as the number of the beast. And I quite often talk about heavy metal, so rarely play it. Is this heavy metal? Well, the album title is 666, and I've been to Greece, and these two guys are heavily, like, legendary, top-shelf Greek guys. Demis Roussos Vangelis, otherwise known as Aphrodite's Child, from the album 666, track entitled Loud, Loud, Loud.

Yowzers. For those well-tuned Aphrodite's Child fans, they would immediately catch me out. This is, in fact, correction, the Four Horsemen from the 1972 album 666. Heavy duty psych rock classic. But having made that mistake, I think I should play loud, loud, loud, as it is very soft, soft, soft. Celebrating heavy rock. Heavy metal. I love heavy metal. Heavy rock celebrating the 666th edition

The day the walls of the cities will crumble away, uncovering our naked souls. We'll all start singing, shouting, screaming. The day the circus horses will stop turning around, running fast through the green valleys, we'll sing and cry.

How gorgeous is that? That spoken word is done by Daniel Koplowitz. And we were just like listening to that, like, Daniel is a guy, and was like, that's not a guy, can't be a guy. But and then Giovanna said, no, hold on, that's a child, it's a boy, it's not a guy or a girl, it's a boy. And that's why it's incredible. The ambience of that track is so amazing. Aphrodite's Child, loud, loud, loud, second track from the album 666. Okay, deep breath. Pan Am Panic.

fresh. Pan Am Panic out of Paris. 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That track's like 16 years old, and it sounds, it's, you know, I seem to, more and more, I'm realizing that I love fusion, particularly jazz, soul jazz fusion, and it's something in the early 80s. It was in a sort of early 80s addiction that I sort of threw off, and now it seems to have been back on. No bad thing, right? This is just beautiful. It's absolute British treasure. And it's also wonderful drummer. I'm going to rewind it because it's too good. The drummer is out of the Dominican Republic. His name's Conrad Isidor. Isidori. Anyway, he played a lot in the UK. He then moved, I think, over to the States and played a lot with American artists. But he was one of 2, 3, 4, 5 drummers that Linda Lewis played with. And next week, I've got Richard Bailey live in the studio, and we're going to have a real deep dive into the great Richard Bailey. Is one of my favorite British drummers. He's a Trinidadian London-based drummer who's played with everyone, including Linda Lewis. Anyway, that was a chance, and I was going to play this as a respect to him, as a respect to Conrad, and a respect to the great Linda Lewis. On the stage, a treasured 7.

It's a Seven, but it's also on the album Fathoms Deep. Linda Lewis, our very own Minnie Riperton. She can do like five octaves, or did. She's incredible. And I've got a whole bunch of her records, and it's like, well, I'm going back to them and just realising just how great they are. You know, sometimes music's right under your nose, and then something happens. And the tragic thing is, so often happens, and I have to put my hands up to this, really. You know, I had the records before, knew she was good. Then she passes away and I pay more attention. And that's bad, right? But anyway, I got there. I just wish I got there earlier. More brand new. Also good. That's actually the name of the artist. Libero Grande.

Italian producer, Italian, what's his name? Francesco, out of Italy, produced in Canada, goes by the name of Also Good, and that's his new album, 1,000 Smiles, track entitled Libero Grande. Getting a bit jazz fusion-y. This was another band, the three bands I saw this week, and all on the same bill. Control Alt Delete, I think, was the night. At the pub, the Finsbury Manor House, it was awesome. Pie Jan was one of the bands. Incredible. New single.

0: brand spanking new C'est la vie featuring Anatoly Musta. And I presume on, what do you call that? Not the harpsichord. What do you call the old keys that you... Oh. Yeah, you know the ones.
1: Accordion.
0: Huh? Accordion. Accordion. Thank you very much. Giovanna wins the accordion prize. Yeah, really nice. Really nice. Pyjan. I've forgotten the name of the guitarist and it's like his band. But there's two Bens. Ben Vi's saxophone. Wonderful. Met him. Really great tone. Loved his playing and his tattoos. He's got a Yes tattoo. He also had a Rush tattoo and he claimed he had a Genesis tattoo. But fortunately, he didn't have a Genesis tattoo. So that was great. And Ben Crane plays bass on drums, Charlie Hutchinson. There's a few more members. I'll be playing more from Pyjan. So I will give you a release on the other members next time.
2: Guess we're just some bad pals.
0: Louis Colcha.
2: To have

0: How good is that? That's 2 years old. I Can't Wait to See You Again. That is the EP title. Anyway, is the track from South Londoner Louis Kultcher. I still can't believe this guy's out of Nottingham.
1: Yeah, I've been working overtime for you, babe. Cause you miss me. Woman of my word, I'm making time for
0: Ski Water.
1: Cause you miss me. 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

0: play with it, he broke. 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
1: Plenty of gas. 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On the Good Talk label.

0: Nottingham via LA. With Jamaican roots. They are incredible. Yes, it's one that I've played once before on the radio, and I forgot just how mental. If I just blew your speakers, I apologise. All right, I owe you a new speaker. I'll do my best to soften the blow with this. Brand new. Asia Monet.
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I always say Aja Monet. Aja Monet. And Michelle and the cello and Georgia Ann Muldrow. Track entitled Elsewhere. That's steady, right? I like that. More brand new. And this is interesting. It's so sweet. Mooka, London-based Brazilian, working with old school Brazilian Roberto Menescal. I'll rewind it. Every Little Thing.

soft. 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He's like a Grammy-winning, I'm just looking into him, he's like a Grammy-winning Brazilian musician, 85 years old. Sara, who I think is the vocalist on that, a track inside Every Little Thing. And it's, yeah, you know I like things soft. 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Great drummer. John Onabowu, a British Nigerian. 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

last track. When the Light Finds Us. John on a bow. More accordion, my goodness. Thanks to Giovanna producing today. And Joe with a moustache, loving the moustache, is popping by. Shout to Mark Solution. It's been a sociable and sunny occasion. Back in the hot seat next Friday, same time, 12 till 2, for round number 6661. No, 661. The number of soft soul.

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I'm being bullied in the studio. Skankers, I'm being bullied in the studio by my onset guardian. That won't do. No can do. No can do. Let's have over 554,000 of you on board. Join myself and Angerard inside a studio. We're streaming live. I can see myself on the right camera. So if you care to, you can link in on the stream. You don't have to use the stream, but it's there. So this is Soho Scan.

Yeah. Now you hear me, now you don't. All right, so yes, we are back again, another Wednesday. It's the autumn edition. This is Soho Skank. Regulars, big up yourself. Thank you for being here. Lend me 2 hours of your precious time joining us to hear some good music. Also, you know, your job also is to share the live. Share the live to friends, associates and family members. Let them know that they're absolutely welcome over here. They don't need a passport. Don't need an oyster. Don't need to scan any QR codes. Don't need to jump any fences. There's no barbed wire here. Just come in as you may, as you do, as you are. And join us for the next 2 hours. Well, hopefully you've been good for the last week since I've last felt your vibes. You've been looking after yourself and those closest to you. Some of you have probably been out about enjoying the weekend, working hard during the week. And then you think, right, I've got to get out of the house, put my dancing shoes on and do it. Such as some of the people that came down Saturday night at the Rivoli Ballroom last week. We had a ball, pun intended. All right, so this week we start the show straight in my backyard.

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0: the sort of stuff that my mate Steven Chichester would love. This is the kind of stuff he likes. He'd call this dubby reggae. Shouts to you, Steve, and wifey Karen, and also Kit and Cody. Long time with a speak. Hope everything is good. Hope the family is good up there. And yeah, you're all prepared for this harsh winter that we may have.
1: 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Only that reggae Oxman plays is just so, so old.
2: So, so old.
1: So, so old.
2: So, so old. So, so old.
3: Yeah. Rastafari.
0: Like she said, we're doing old right up to 1980.

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Tough Like Nails, rocking tempo. From the keyboardist, Glenn Adams. Played by yours, your host, the Oxman. Want to say a happy Wednesday goes out to Michael, aka Rambo. Big up yourself, brother. Dedicated listener to the show, original Skanka, Soho Skanka. You know, skanking has different meanings. We're talking about Soho Radio, Soho Skanka.

0: Yeah, we do go on a bit about a studio one around here. Legendary label. Legendary sound of Studio One featuring Sugar Miner and vocals, Have No Fear.
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second. Thanks for tuning in at 23 minutes past hour of 8 o'clock UK time. And for those of you that's just joined, well, you haven't missed too much. And of course, the show does get uploaded tomorrow at around about midday. Also, second-hand listeners, well, it's not Saturday yet. You know what I mean?

0: on, Mr. B. What a morning. What I need is some Lucozade.
1: I bought an extra bottle when Jono was ill. I'm sure the glucose energy in Lucozade will help me.
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Current Affair is going to be at tomorrow's Vinyl Meltdown, your midweek session that I'm always reminding you about, which happens week to week. At the Golden Anchor, doors open at 7, finishes at 12. You don't need to pay to get in. It's hosted by Doc Murdoch and Muscled. And the two DJs tomorrow is Wassy One and DJ Wani. Well, straight away, I can tell you that I got hype because the two of them full of vibes, and the two of them hype, and the two of them full of ego. So can you imagine what I'm going to go on tomorrow? Mm-hmm. If you fancy that, that's where your weekend starts tomorrow. Get yourself down at the Golden Anchor. And if you don't see me there, we want some news, we want some report coming. Also, them two just going to geek to her, trust me. But in a nice way, friendly way, you know? No blood now, go spill, just some musical, you know? People wanna cuss. Yeah.

the mix by Lee Perry. He's the one that the fans say are mad, but it's actually the fans that are mad. Imagine that. Imagine the fans them think the man mad. And the man knows him no mad. And the fans them mad. So him just play a mad game.

she's got attitude in this tune. Not Tuesday, no. Sorry for spoiling it for some of you in the middle there. Just had some people at the sexy for a window. Confused, curiosity is getting the better of them wanting to know what's going on. So of course I point to the Soho Radio logo and ushered them to go onto their phone, type in Soho Radio and they can listen live. And that's exactly what they did. Let's continue. Something else made in the UK on the cold soil, just like the one you heard. This one a bit more smoochier. Loves it though. Got a place in my heart for these kind of tunes as well. Done, Noah.

If you can remember, send me the links to your show weekly. And I'll try and find time and tune into you as well. Big up yourself. Afro Queen. Tradition. 8:45 precisely in the UK. It's the autumn season, autumn time now, until the next month before the winter kicks in. But we won't worry about that. We'll just watch it and we'll just dress accordingly. Watching the cars go by. Bright lights in the heart of West End, Soho precisely. Tuning into Soho Radio, broadcasting from 33. Broadwick Street,

The narrative is good music. This is Soho Skank. Another one of Jamaica's. Should we call him Jamaican's Isaac Hayes? Can we say that?

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1: Oxman, at the top man on Soho Radio. Ski and success said that.
2: My name.

It's nice when you hear a tune and it just reminds you of something or you reminisce about something. For me, this reminds me of my school days. Big up yourself, Gambler. For Texas, it reminds her of her godmother who sent this record for her from Jamaica. Texas, I hope you still have it, you know? Cause sentimental value. All right. Clint Eastwood. Trinity's younger brother. Badder than them. I can't remember what it's called because I put an email sticker on it like I used to do with my records and fantasize and pretend I get my records straight from Jamaica.

This tune, I think late 90s, early 2000s. You just about remember the tune. I was trying to get some information about the artist Leroy Rillissy, and he couldn't remember. All he could, all he remembered is say, I want countryman, and from he record the tune, him no see back that demand. So he couldn't give me no information. You know, I'm a bit geeky that way. I like to find out things, you know, about certain artists that's not so established, you know, especially if I love them tune. What I want no things, man. Definitely. Oh, we got a new four-legged listener. General Ginger. Up there in Yorkshire. Owners, the Atkins. Big up.

The familiar voice of Ronnie Davis. 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I'm going to be selfish and play something for myself. This is very moody. This is Acquired Taste. This is Marmite. A mature one, isn't it? My style is Love the Chord Progression. Very moody tune.

0: I did warn you, Marmite, very moody, acquired taste. Play that one for me, selfishly. He loves it. All right, let's regulate the service and play some Canada Root Selection.
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1: Michael Henry, aka Ras Michael and the Sons of Negus. Absolutely love.

Traffic by the sounds of Joe Gibbs. Culture with I'm Not Ashamed, A and B side. Mixed by one of Jamaica's top engineers, Errol Thompson, who was engineering at Aquarius before he landed up at Joe Gibbs Studio to join up with Joe Gibson. Call themselves the professionals. 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

0: share the music. Pick up yourself, Clayton, all the way up there in Luton, Bedfordshire. Who said Chenge?
1: When lion asleep, don't wake him.
0: We're not playing no Chenge from the
1: much
0: day.
1: Hotter than scorching.

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No, 9 o'clock. Me lies, UK time. My Kuchoki, not out of Chengene. Two in a row. Check it, check it, check it, check it. All right. This is the sound of Winston Francis on Soho Radio. Thank you.

tomorrow if you fancy watching some eagles fly and listen to some good music. The place to be is at the midweek session down at the Golden Anchor on the brink of Peckham and Nunhead. It's free entry, kicks off at 7, finishes at 12 o'clock. Wasiwana alongside Wani DJ, Amzos. Aye, a champion should have done it for referee the thing to Kaima Amzos too.

What a big smash this was back in the days, Jamaica and the UK. I'm sure this used to get played at Cox's residence in Wildman Street, Kingston. Gay lads, lady with the red dress on, massive. Love that little screaming thing that Delano just used to do all the time, just identifying by that alone.

Canadians, man. Shadow. 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Me loves that. 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Not much in this. It's a simple little

All right, don't be silly now, Oxy. All right, listen, follow me. Relax. On the beautiful soft sand. Drinking a mojito or a cocktail of your favorite choice. Swinging in a hammock. And not a care in the world. No bills. No bit pitney to shout after. And no one telling you what to do. And you're chilling and you're just listening to this.

15 minutes, I was well away there on that selected beach that I was thinking of in my hammock. Sure, George Benson heard this at some point and approved it.

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also lots of good work as a duet with Roy Wilson. And not forgetting the temporary time that he spent with the Wailers replacing Buddy Wailer for a short period. Oh, what's this? Sounds alright. Interesting. 9:50 precisely UK time. We're in the

lyrics is pretty easy to pick up. It's just unforgettable. While Rosalind Sweat gives it some, but some records are just made like that. They don't all have to be complicated with loads of verses and all of that. It's just a vibe, and the vibe that sure is. I'm looking at the clock. I can't stop it, so let me just keep playing. And this is another one for myself. I love this. What an old fuddy-duddy I can be sometimes. Me loves this. Me loves this.

evening, London. How we doing? Good morning, good afternoon. If you're listening back on Mixcloud, I go by the name of DJ Bobba Fats. You can call me Bobby. We'll be here for the next 2 hours.

Shout out to the Ox, man. Each and every time. With the Soho Skank. So then, 40 tracks in the crate tonight, pretty much all brand new music. Could have been five times that amount easily. Lots and lots of great stuff out there at the minute. But I've whittled it down best I can to squash into the next 2 hours. Hip hop, soul, beats, Bruck and other stories. You know how we do. Some phenomenal collabs, including Beyonce and Pharrell, Bonobo and Joy Crooks, Busta Rhymes and Jay Dilla, Erykah Badu and The Alchemist, possibly album of the year for me that. Dahi and Kendrick Lamar, The Game and Snoop Dogg, Jay Worthy and George Clinton, Michelle and Nadeggio Cello and Leanne LaHavas, Open Mike Eagle and Billy Woods, Ransom and Freeway, Kofi Stone and Pitch 92, Jumpin' Jack Frost and Todd Terry, Your Old Droog, Flying Lotus and Georgia and Muldrow. I told you, it's a monster. Plus we got Mike D, the Beastie Boys, Jazztronic remix for Brownswood, Sasha Keeble flipped by Jim Sharp, Curtis Mayfield flipped by Mattman, a previously unreleased cut from Prince, new vintage soul vibes from Jalen Nagonda, something from Romare, and loads, loads more. Honestly, it's crazy. And as ever, I have a bunch of bits from my First Word Family. Incredible new album from Children of Zeus, finally dropped. New signing for us, Sam Michnick, featuring Lexa Moore and Brother Portrait. A special live piece from our label's 20th birthday party last year, out on a forthcoming compilation from Church of Sound. It's a Kiedy Tatham classic featuring the First Word All-Stars band and the absolute powerhouse that is Miss Vanessa Freeman. A remix from Worker, and our homie Tall Black Guy out in Detroit just dropped a new beat tape independently too, flipping the works of the late great Luther Vandross. So that's all coming up. There's a lot, man. We kicked off with Bakey, two recent EPs from the vaults, that one from Volume 1 taking on Rolls Royce, of course. The beat behind me is from Spectacular Diagnostics, a new instrumentals album called Arcane. I'm playing one called Gauntlet. A soulful one up next from a good friend of mine, known for a very long time. Very talented lady by the name of Izzy, aka Bella Soul. She sent me a bunch of brilliant stuff, unsigned and unreleased, but I'm going to play one from her called Over Emotional. Let's get into it then, cats and kittens. It's Bobby on your radio. Da! Up to the Reds. Your neighbours will love it.

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progress to progression, I need balance. 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By myself in every room, life will sweep you off your feet before you see it reach for the broom. But I'm not a tree, I know I can move. I just

This one is Sweeps. A track called Until the End, beat tape called Space Blues. Run through the last couple. You just heard Stoic. Really, really good album called Paella. Played Losing Time featuring Nina Taylor and Dinte Hitchcock. Before that, Cavalier featuring Loji. One called Bring It Back. Album called Bring Back Weed Spots. Before that, El Gant and Meticulous from the album House of Cards played Wordle featuring Brother Ali. Some great independent hip hop out there. So the next couple, all related to the label I work for, First Word Records. Shout out to my First Word family. Something from Sam Michnick, our newest sign-in, forthcoming EP called Mad Honey. It's his debut release, although he's been on the scene for a minute. Founder of Unit 31 in London. He's worked with Ego LMA, Charisse, Olivia Dean, loads of people. And First Cut features Lexamore and Brother Portrait. We've got that All Stars, Kylie Tatham and Vanessa Freeman joint from the Church of Sound event last summer. But first up, brand new album from Connie Conn and Tyler Daly, aka Children of Zeus.

0: 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Absolute fire.
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0: Children of Zeus, As the World Burns, title track from the new album. If you're in London next Thursday night, Connie Con is in town DJing with me at the BBE store in Hackney. Rolling 6 to 11 and it's free, so please come through. Midweek Marauders and Mr. Dex is in the house as well, one of my favourite DJs. He is also the DJ on SNL UK. Very big look. New series of that starts tomorrow night. This is Sam Michnick, Inside.
1: Heartbeat and eating this life like a chump. See me, I'ma live life how I want. 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F Babylon, but F me, I want lots. Conflicted, restricted by my conscience. 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

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Been flea for a decade and some digits. 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

0: out of Sam Michnick. Brand new on First Words. Forthcoming EP Mad Honey. Lexa Moore and Brother Portrait on the vocals there. Nicola Gaida on the piano. Alright, let's rewind to our 20th birthday event. Last summer took place at Church of Sounds. Clapton and Hymns, Volume 1, coming end of the year.
1: Hey, this is Alicia Joy, and you are tuned into Boba Fett. Keep it locked.
0: Kylie Tatham, Biela Manzanza, Rio Kai, Amanda Whiting, Ollie Saville, Alicia Joy, Nathaniel Cross, Jay Phelps, Victoria Port, Georgie Sweet, Ruby Woods. And Vanessa Freeman.

0: let me explain. So he put together this all-star band of artists, mostly that have released on the label, and a few friends and acquaintances, all incredibly talented. Doing like a tune or two from each of their catalogues. Vanessa was just in the audience. She was just sat there, vibing out. This one came on and she just started singing. Alicia just handed her a mic. And that's what happened, man. Pure magic. Big up everyone involved in that. Especially Miss Tuffers. And King Kaidi. Out to Paula, out to Hands On Fam. And yeah, taken from a compilation on Church of Sounds, a bunch of stuff recorded live at that venue over the last 10 years, bits from Tony Allen and Moses Boyd, and loads on there, that's coming out end of the year, Clapton Hymns, Volume 1. What an incredible night. Next up, not on First Word, but a man associated with First Word. We've released a lot of bits from him over the years. Tall black guy out of Detroit. He's dropped a whole beat tape dedicated to the late, great Luther Vandross. The Black Vandross Suite. One from that next.
1: Hey yo, what's good? This is Tall Black Guy, and you are locked into my main man, DJ Bubba Fat, blasting all the goodness in your ears.
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3: Skinny Luther or Fat Luther?
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3: Oh, fuck.
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1: Easy the cat like Boba Fett. 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

Metal, Black Guy. Black Vandross Suite, that's on Bandcamp now. Lots of crazy, crazy flips on that. Big up T. Something cool coming from him later in the year as well. This is Can Kick. A dusty one from 1995. Escalator Tropics, 1995. Just dropped a bunch of free beat tapes from the archives. They're on Bandcamp as well. Airage 4, this is. '27 London Town. Bobby with you to 8 p.m. Back to some fresh hip hop and soul. Something from Cargo Cults coming up. Something from Ransom coming up. Ahead of that, something from the new album from Dahi. Black Boy Alternative. Next one featuring Amber Mark, K-Dot, Kendrick Lamar. A track called How to Pray. Man, I got so much good music tonight. I know I always say that, but honestly, I have. I ain't lying.

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Sound of Ransom, Freeway and Young Chris, The Coldest Winter, from the album The Price of Clarity. This is Sasha Keeble, remixed by Jim Sharp.

Sala Sasha Keeble remix by Jim Sharp. Keeping on the R&B tip, this is Beyonce featuring Pharrell. One called Can I Watch You? 20th anniversary edition of B-Day, which is still a very funny name for an album. I'm sorry, B. It is though, isn't it? Don't tell her I said that.

just heard Jalen Nagonda, Get Me to My Baby's Arms Again. That's from the new album Doctrine of Love. This one, forthcoming album of covers from the Shell, the Nadeggio Cello. This one taking on Dennis Edwards and Cedar Garrett, of course, featuring Liana La Havas. Don't Look Any Further.

Show, Adagio Cello, and Leanna Lajavis. Something from Diligence 2 up next. Busta Rhymes and Jay Dilla. Just gone 7 o'clock London town. We've got about an hour left.

Sound of Kofi Stone, produced by Pitch 92, track called No Way. Before that, Kareen Lomax, one called Offline. This is new on Stereo Fox album Before We Spoke. Osamu Fukuzawa, EDM.

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Something from The Game and Snoop Dogg next.

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0: And The Alchemist. 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

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This one featuring Flying Lotus, Georgia and Muldrow. 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

0: Jay Worthy, George Clinton, and London Drugs, or London Drugs, because they haven't got any vowels in their names, which is silly.
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0: This is Open Mike Eagle and Kenny Segal featuring Billy Woods. Album called Doomed. This is She Swear on Colorblind.
1: Seeing your tone, something's off. On the same page, so I thought. Pay attention when I talk. Pay attention when I talk, love. Some reason she got twisted. Told me it was all my fault. She said,

Amarillo colors, dark blue. I set it out to look kinda green. Hotel room registration form, gotta fill it out to get the key. She used to say when we argue, it was hard to see us as a we. What I'm supposed to do if I disagree with the shit you think about me? If you see the homie is a threat, if I remember shit that you forget. Don't recognize you off cocaine, didn't know you smoked cigarettes. Didn't know that we was insecure, that we would fall apart every time I went on tour. And I could walk 500 miles, still wouldn't be no cure. Medicine for codependent, self-esteem, looking for the remnant 17.

0: Miranda might go silent. 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
1: 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This is Slick Rick the Ruler. And right now, you're listening to the sounds of my man, DJ Bubba Fat.
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1: In all that talk, did this topic, death, slip your minds?
2: Or did you know, deep down, that your wisdom would be helpless before this mystery of mysteries?

This is new from Romare. One called The Last Lullaby. New album called Oblivion. Boba Fatsoho Radio inside the last half an hour.

this be error? And upon be proved, I never writ.

So today marks 25 years since 9/11. I remember it really clearly. Don't really know what there is to say that hasn't been said. You can discuss it amongst yourselves. But I want to draw for something dedicated to New York City to mark the occasion. And I've gone for this. From the album To the Five Boroughs, this is the Beastie Boys with An Open Letter to NYC.

0: Love to all my people stateside. Love to NYC. We move from some classic BCs to something brand new from one of the crew, Mike D. From the album Thank You, it's Time.
1: Today might be the day. What you think? That's great. 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

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Brownswood Remix Editions. Afro Latin remake of the classic Samurai. About 1/4 hour left, so let's step it up a little.

0: You know fit, touch am. 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
0: Remix by Breckett. Out on Wawa 45. Shout out to Dom Savini, Soho family. Rattling through because it's that point in the show where I'm rapidly running out of time and I've still got a few more I want to squish in. Before I get into that, I want to big up everyone that was up at Brassworks last weekend, last Saturday in Woolwich, at Woolwich Works. Big shout out to Brian Hargreaves. Check back the last show with a guest feature from him. Shout out to Kathy, shout out to Sal, shout out to Izzy, shout out to all the bands that played, everyone that came through for that. It was a really nice day. Keeping it moving, something from Lewis Daniel up next called Tech Glitch. Remixed by First Word Family, Worker, out of Manny. Sounds like this.

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Find myself across the board, BOBAFATT. Everyone spells it wrong. Here every 2 weeks. As long as we're here every 2 weeks. This is Prince. Album called Timeless. Mixed reception to this, which I understand. I ain't mad at this one. One called I Am You.

0: yeah, basically out of time. Cheers for your ears. I appreciate you all. Big up everyone for listening in. Gonna ride out with another one.
1: Don't go.
0: From that, oh, I've got to go, mate. Sorry. I've got to go. Ride it out with another one from that amazing new album from my guys, Children of Zeus, As the World Burns. Remember, if you're in London, Connie Conn is DJing at the BBE store in Hackney next Thursday night, along with another of my favourite DJs, Mr. Dex, who is resident DJ for the SNL UK House Band, which is back on tomorrow night, incidentally, on Sky. And I'm DJing myself, Midweek Marauders. We roll from 6 p.m. to 11, and it's free, so please pass through if you can. Only the second party I put on myself this year, so I'd really love to see you. And on that note, closing out with some Children of Zeus. We started out with Wishing on a Star. We're ending with one called Star.
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Hello, you're listening to the Heavenly Jukebox. I'm here from 2 till 4, it's Georgia. We've just had Alien, the new track by Insecure Men, which I'm loving at the moment. We've also had Don't Wanna Dance from Automatic's new album, Is It Now? Which I highly recommend if you've not heard that yet, go and listen to it because it's all I've been listening to. It's only been out for like a week and a half and I've probably listened to it about 10 times. the whole record is amazing, but I do particularly really like that song. Up next, we've got a brand new track that came out today. It's a remix of Gwenno's Utopia, the title track from her recent album, which was nominated for the Welsh Music Prize. Went to Cardiff yesterday and saw Gwenno perform at the Welsh Music Prize, and she did herself really proud. She was amazing. This is Cornelius's remix of Utopia.

That was Be My Friend by Dizzy K. I love that song. I think the lyrics are so cute. I listen to it all the time because it really just cheers me up. So hope you enjoyed that as well. We also had the brand new single from Joshua Eden, It Always Was, which came out yesterday. And he's just announced his brand new album, which is coming out on Heavenly. I know you're hurting. Everybody is hurting. Everybody is trying. You've got to try. So yeah, that's coming out next spring, and he'll be doing a run of tour dates around that same time as well. So yeah, definitely check that out. Joshua also performed It Always Was on Jules Holland as well on Sunday. So yeah, definitely recommend checking that out. He was amazing. And his dance moves never disappoint. So yeah, go and have a look at that. Up next, we've got My Home Is Not In This World by Natalie Bergman.

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0: Well, good day, sir. 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I hope you're fine and your family. This is Emerson speaking to you. Long time. How is everything? Mr. Kasimu is by my side, listening to what I'm saying to you. Duval, everybody miss you, sir. I hope you miss us too again. How is ABA? Is she doing well? Oh yes, sir. Before I forget, Duval, my English girl, please, if you have, if he got her photos, let me see. Please, I want to see the photos of my English girl. You promised to search for me. Mr. Kasim is here. I think he wants to see something.
1: Hi, man. How you doing? Yeah. I just want to know how you doing, man. I'm doing something. I'm in WhatsApp. I'll get you back later.
0: Yeah, that's Mr. Gassimo. Duval, Mr. Duval, Emerson, thank you very much. I hope you reply me well. Yeah, take care.

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She's a

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